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1: So if you are an intern and you've got a crush on your boss, check this out. What do you do about it? That's what Alexis is on the line calling about. Got to chime in on that. Coming up.
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0: 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Ryan Seacrest with you. Thank you for listening. All right, listen to this, Sissany. Mm-hmm. Tanya. Hi, Alexis. How are you?
1: Good. How are you?
0: I'm great. Thank you. So you have a crush on your boss?
1: Yeah, it's someone I work for.
0: Okay. Are you an intern?
1: I'm an intern, but my internship's ending, and you know, nothing's ever happened. Like, I haven't approached him at work or anything. I've been pretty professional. The thing is, like, my internship is ending soon, and I'm wondering, like, you know, since I'm not going to be here any longer, is it okay to shoot my shot with this guy?
2: Yes.
0: Is it really?
2: Yeah, why not? You're not even going to be there.
0: Really? Yeah. You can do that?
2: As long as you're not, like, working together anymore, who cares? I mean, even if you were, who cares?
0: Alexis, what is it that he does that's so attractive?
1: I really love how he takes charge. Like, he really knows what he wants. And, I mean, I love my job. So I just figured, like, I think we would hit it off outside the company, too, you know?
0: Yeah, I got you. What's the age difference?
1: He is 7 years older than me.
0: Oh. I mean, this to me, it's like, nothing.
2: Yeah.
0: That's nothing.
2: Like, when are you going to be done with the internship?
1: In about a month.
0: Ah, all right. So, well, Alexis, I think you can shoot your shot after the internship.
1: I'm good.
0: Okay, and good luck.
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1: Seacrest, Sissany, and Tanya with you. Influencers are often called the stars of tomorrow, but a star of today is not on board with that prediction. Robert Downey Jr., Sissany, Tanya, sounded off on the Conversations for Our Daughter podcast, saying, when I hear people say the stars of the future are going to be influencers, I tell them, I don't know what world you're living in, but I think that is absolute horse beep. He specifically takes aim at influencers without much of a calling other than influencing. He hopes America's youth, you in the back room, America, you are the youth. And Robert Downey Jr. hopes you will do more. So there you go. Robert's return to the Marvel Universe as the villain, Dr. Doom, in Avengers Doomsday comes out this holiday season.
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0: 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Do you feel like there's more pressure these days to come up with a unique baby name?
1: Yeah. Yes and no.
0: Yeah. Thanks.
1: Depends on if that's what you want.
0: Don't elaborate. Just say yeah. Yeah.
1: Don't you feel like it though? It's like every celebrity.
0: It's coming up in the trending report. 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
1: Let's get into it, Tanya.
2: Okay,
1: the trending report.
2: Yes, reactions are rolling in about Cameron Diaz and Benji Madden's baby name. They did not pick a normal name. And not that it's anyone's business, but the opinions are very mixed. The baby boy's name is Nautis Madden. Benji announced it on Instagram. He included a definition: sailor, navigator, voyager, one who embarks on a journey and fears not the unknown. So Cameron and Benji already have two kids. Their daughter is named Radix. She's 6. Their son is named Cardinal. He's 2. And now Nautis adds the lineup.
3: I love all those names.
1: So I do see that celebrities, I think, they dig deeper into the unique name category.
2: Yeah, but I feel like they're back in the day, like every, you know, there were these common names, you know, like Ashley's and Lauren's. And I feel like
3: I have friends that are naming their kids Henry and Avery and Austin.
2: Really?
3: Yeah. And
1: yeah, but those are making a comeback, right?
3: But I'm just saying that just like normal. They're not out of the box.
2: Run of the mill.
3: Like, I feel like my kids' names are all very unique and different. Well,
1: yours are. You're good at that, though. Like, you're really good at that.
3: Thank you.
1: I was out with someone, and on the first date, she told me she has the name picked out for her girl and boy.
3: Oh. Well, this was someone you dated?
1: I went out with, yes.
3: And she told you this?
1: She did.
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1: One crunchy bite of a Hershey's cookies and cream bar, and I'm taken right back to college move-in day. I was a little overwhelmed by the newness of it all. Boxes were everywhere. I needed a break from unpacking. But just as I was able to take a breath and open my Hershey's cookies and cream bar, my new roommate Rachel walked in. I offered her a piece, but she said no. Then after a beat, she said, actually, those are my favorite ones. We laughed. The ice was broken, and we've been friends ever since.
2: Hershey's. It's your happy place.

Ryan Seacrest here. Sisney and Tanya, so many great like voice note talkbacks come in. I'm going to play some back in a second. 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
1: All right, here's Fatima, a comment on the caller who was upset her sister was naming their baby Wolf.
2: It's Wolf with an L.
1: Yeah, I know.
2: You said Wolf.
3: Yeah.
2: Like Wolf.
4: 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My husband has a brother, and they named their baby Jasper Wolf, and we lived with it. At first, we didn't agree, but I feel like now it suits him.
1: Jasper Wolf, I don't mind it.
2: I love that.
1: And finally, the last talk back here. Sandy sent this in on Tuesday. She had a colonoscopy the same day I was supposed to have mine.
2: Twins.
1: And there's a twist.
5: Hi, good morning, Ryan. I also have my colonoscopy today. And yes, do be careful with coughing and with sneezing.
2: Ew.
5: Hopefully everything goes well for you and me.
1: Oh, yeah. Oh, yeah. When I tell you I had to cancel my colonoscopy because I could not get to the bathroom, which is right in my bedroom, in time, I did sneeze, I did cough, I did laugh, I did ruin my beautiful white sweats. I there's no muscle control.
2: Wow.
1: So I went through the pain of the prep too much, and now I have to do a redo.
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1: Checking off the boxes on your to-do list can be

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24: 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Her voice, whew, this girl, Sienna Spyro, die on this hill, just for you.

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Boston's number one hit music station, Kiss 108. It is the new hit list. I'm Crystal Rosas, still punching the air. Zoe Kravitz, you're good. You know how to get us talking. Everyone was dying to see that engagement ring at the Met Gala on the red carpet. Did you notice she was hiding her left hand in like her YSL lace black dress pocket the entire time? Not even one photog got a photo of her left hand. Yeah, she does that thing. Harry's

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0: 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Thanks so much for always hanging out on the new hit list. You can always leave a talk back at the little red mic next to the play button. It leaves me a voice message here in the studio like this.
1: Hey, Crystal. It's Jules. Love these new songs you're playing. They're so fun. Thanks for plugging them in the new hit list.
0: Oh, Jules, you're the best. Appreciate you, sis. We got more for you on the way. That new one from Madonna and Sabrina, Alex Warren, Teddy Swim. So keep it locked.
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It's the V Bros, Mikey V, and my big bro Frankie V, and our bestie Gianna. There's one thing you need to make sure you do tonight, or really right now, to make sure you have a good weekend ahead. We're going to talk about that next.

0: Boston's number one hit music station, Kiss 108. It's Mikey V with my big bro, Frankie V and Gianna. Joined by Teresa, do you have plans for Mother's Day on Sunday?
1: Yes. I know it's a little cliche, but I'm going to go to lunch, and I've got flowers for my mom all ready to be picked up.
0: Oh, I love that.
1: And yeah, and then I think I'm going to go for a bike ride later with her.
2: I love this.
0: I do have one serious question in regards to this. You sound very confident in all this. Do you have reservations yet set for a set lunch that you're taking your mom on?
1: Oh, no. I'm so glad you reminded me.
3: Okay. Oh,
1: so
3: yeah.
0: I'm getting at a little FYI. Mother's Day is the number one busiest restaurant day when it comes to brunches. So you might be screwed if you don't have reservations yet. Number three is Father's Day. Number two is Valentine's Day. Mother's Day,
2: wow,
0: the number
2: crazy.
0: One busiest day for brunches.
3: Oh, yeah.
0: So you might want to revert that whole thing in regards to taking mom to
2: Sounds like it'll be a bike ride and a picnic.
3: Hey, that's just as good. Okay.
2: I solved your issues for you.
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0: Kiss 108, it's the V Bros, Mikey V, Frankie V, and Gianna. I love it. Every night we spread positive vibes with the V Bros. Elena, what's one thing making you smile tonight?
1: Because I graduated on Saturday with my master's degree.
0: Oh my God.
2: Wow.
0: You're smart, smart.
1: Kind of, sometimes. Depends on what we're talking about.
0: You're like, yeah, I cheated pretty well.
1: Yeah.
2: Amazing.
0: Well, big congratulations. Thank you for spreading positive vibes at the V Bros.
1: Thank you so much.

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It's Mikey Avila, my big bro, Frankie Avila, and our bestie Gianna. If you're not a big fan of your mother-in-law, you don't want to see her Sunday, Mother's Day. There's one way to get out of seeing your mother-in-law. Excited to share this with you next.

0: It's Mikey V every afternoon on Kiss 108. Got my big bro, my actual brother, Frankie V with me and our bestie Gianna.
1: Joined by Lauren. Are you a fan of your in-laws?
2: No.
3: At least you're honest.
1: That's always tough. If you don't want to go see your husband's mom for Mother's Day on Sunday, just let her know that you're suffering from pantherophobia, okay? Let her know that you're stressing. You're suffering from pantherophobia.
4: Pantherophobia.
2: What is that?
1: Pantherophobia. 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
3: What? Oh, wow. What?
4: I feel like a lot of people have. What's it called? Pantherophobia?
1: Pantherophobia. 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
2: I like that.
3: Do you need a doctor to diagnose you?
4: She likes that, but doesn't like her mother-in-law. Remember that.
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It's Mikey V with my big bro, Frankie V, and Gianna. The DM we got said, the guy I started seeing has a bed full of stuffed animals. I have a lot of questions. She's on hold.

0: Kiss 108, it's the V Bros, Mikey V, Frankie V, and Gianna.
1: And the DM we got says, the guy that I've been dating sleeps with stuffed animals.
0: Oh, boy. Group chat, we have her on this right now and keep you anonymous as you asked. We'll get you advice, but explain what's going on in this new relationship of yours.
2: Oh, my gosh. I was dating this guy, or I've been dating this guy for like a month. He's 28 years old, really great, and we're going back to this house, and I am literally frozen in my feet because there's like a row of stuffed animals on his bed. Like, not just one, not just two, but like a whole roll.
0: Wait, what kind of stuffed animals does a 28-year-old male have?
2: I mean, there was like footballs, but then there was Disney, and then I think there was even like a lamb. And
0: why is that an issue? I don't understand. Like, he likes stuffed animals. You like shoes, you like handbags, you like stuffed animals. I don't know. What's wrong with that?
2: The stuffed animal shoes I wear out into the public. People, like, bring their stuffed animals.
0: I think it's a little odd.
2: Like, no.
0: He's a man-child. He likes them. I don't know. Maybe he's comfortable. It keeps him happy.
2: It's ridiculous.
1: Listen. I have stuffed animals, full disclosure, on my bed, but one of them my dad gave to me when I was four. I can't let her go.
0: Oh, that's a good point, though. What if somebody in his family gave him one of these stuffed animals? Yeah. It means a lot to him.
1: It's a little different.
2: I mean, if it's a memento, sure, but 10 to 50, if some of these had tags on it.
0: He's a collector. But wait, besides the stuffed animal fiasco, you really like the guy and you're like, this is like a relationship you're into?
2: I like him, but how am I going to tell him he needs to be an adult? Like, I can't try to remove the stuffed animals before we hit it on the bed. Like,
0: yeah, most people like, get the kids out, get the pets out. You're like, get the stuffed animals out of the room. Group chat, I'll get you advice. So hold on, okay?
2: Yep.
0: Would this be a deal breaker for you if everything else is great, but this guy's got a whole bunch of stuffed animals at 28 years old? DM us on Instagram real quick, @VBrosOnAir. We'll talk more next inside group chat with you.
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0: 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It's Mike Giavia, my big bro, Frank Giavia, and our bestie Gianna.
1: And could you ever date a guy in his late 20s who slept with stuffed animals?
0: Group chat, getting advice for anonymous. We're dating a guy only a month now, but
1: yeah,
0: went back to his place. He's 28 years old. He has like a whole group of stuffed animals on his bed. Mm. Is that a red flag or not? Samantha.
2: It's a big issue.
0: Oh, wow.
1: Yeah, even though I'm a hypocrite, I have my own stuffed animals and I'll be 27 in a month.
2: That's more of a girly thing, I feel like.
1: It is for the girls. I feel like a guy can't have it unless it's from his, like, late grandma, you know?
2: You're right.
0: Thank you for joining group chat. Now, Nicole, you feel much different about this.
3: I think she's kind of overreacting because I personally love my stuffed animals. There's no judgment.
0: But you
3: wouldn't
0: be creeped out a little bit if you saw a guy that had a bunch of stuffed animals on his bed?
3: No, I love stuffed animals. And he better win me some at the carnival, too.
0: Oh, wow.
1: Oh, that's a good point. Cute.
0: Maybe you can add to your collection. There you go. Thank you for joining group chat. We are 50-50. We're into the conversation. What are your thoughts? 28-year-old guy had stuffed animals. Is that a red flag for you? DM us on Instagram @VBrosOnAir. We'll talk more in a few inside group chat.

It's Mikey V every afternoon on Kiss 108. Got my big bro, my actual brother, Frankie V with me and our bestie, Gianna. The DM we got said, the guy I'm dating has a bed full of stuffed animal. Wild story. We'll explain it and get her advice next. Inside group chat.

0: 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It's Mikey V alongside my big bro, Frankie V and Gianna.
1: And could you ever date a guy that actually slept with stuffed animals?
0: Yes. Group chat, getting advice for anonymous, talking to a new guy, only a month, really likes him.
1: Yeah.
0: But went over his apartment for the first time. He's 28 years old and he has a whole bunch of stuffed animals on his bed. Is that a red flag or not? Brooke, what are you thinking?
2: It's a huge red flag for me because if I see a bunch of stuffed animals on a bed, that just shows like he has mommy issues, attachment issues. Like you can't get rid of your stuffed animals.
0: So you really think it's a deeper issue than this?
2: Oh, yeah. Who keeps...
0: Can't just have a couple of stuffed animals in his bed? What's the big issue?
3: You know, it's interesting. At 28 years old, he's probably moved around a decent couple times.
4: Yeah.
3: Right?
4: Yeah.
3: He's moved around and packed the stuffed animals.
1: He had a box for them.
0: All right. So all in all, though, you're saying it's a big enough red flag for her to not continue dating this guy?
2: It's a huge red flag. Wow. I mean, I don't want to be dealing with a guy that, you know, needs to sleep with a stuffed animal at night.
0: Maybe he's a good cuddler. Who knows?
1: Oh, boy.
0: We'll continue the conversation. If you have a thought on this, DM us on Instagram anytime, @TheBrosOnAir.
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0: 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It's Mikey V with my big bro, Frankie V and Gianna.
1: So, of course, Mother's Day is on Sunday. So this list came out today, Bridget, of America's top moms. Who do you think is number one?
2: I'm going to go with someone a little bit older. I know she's a mom, but she's older. So I'm going to say Martha Stewart.
1: Ooh, Martha Stewart as America's favorite mom.
0: Wow. She's definitely one of the most controversial moms.
3: Yeah.
1: She's friends with Snoop Dogg. Mikey V, who do you think's on this list?
0: Marge Simpson.
1: Marge Simpson. No, you're actually not too far off. Wow. That's kind of funny. Wow. Gianna, who are you guessing?
3: I was going to say Snooki because I love her.
0: Snooki?
1: Oh, my gosh.
3: Yeah, she's the best mom. She parties and takes care of her kids at the
1: Number
3: same time.
1: Number three on the list of America's favorite moms, Beyonce.
3: Yes.
1: Oh, wow.
3: Okay, yeah. Yes.
1: Number two, Katy Perry.
0: Okay.
3: Icon.
1: And the number one American favorite mom is... Family Guy's Lois Griffin.
3: What the heck? I wouldn't have expected that.
1: Lois Griffin.
3: You were close, Marge Simpson.
0: Well, happy early Mother's Day to all the moms out there. Thank you so much for having the V-Bros on.
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0: Kiss 108, it's the V Bros, Mikey V, Frankie V, and Gianna. Joined by Melissa, do you feel uninspired at work right now?
1: Yes.
0: Uh-oh. I think a lot of people do. Actually, the study found that more than 33% of people feel uninspired at work, and they were asked, what would inspire them? They said to maximize their productivity, they want their bosses to know they want a room where there's nobody around, a quiet room at work where they can just walk to and shut the door and be there by themselves to re-energize themselves and catch their breath and then come back into the cubicle.
2: They're building something new in here. I think our traffic department in here.
0: Yeah.
2: And Gianna said, can that be our napping spot?
3: I did say that. I said it could be a nap room, a zen room, meditation room.
0: Well, now you just say to the iHeart bosses, no, it's called a quiet room. And Frankie said that this

Kiss 108. It's Mikey V and my big bro Frankie V and our bestie Gianna. Get ready to test our music knowledge and yours in a game called 1 Second Wonder. Wherever you are, you can play this game as well. We all play together next.

0: It's Mikey V every afternoon on Kiss 108. Got my big bro, my actual brother, Frankie V with me and our bestie Gianna. If you're new to the show, this is where I play 1 second of a song, and I wonder if you can tell me the artist in the title. Each is worth 1 point. We get 2 songs per contestant. Okay. Contestant number one, our very own, Mikey V, your first song in 1 second wonder is...
1: Oh, I know that freaking song.
2: Oh, I want to say it so bad. Can I say it?
1: No, wait, I know it. Hold on. Play it again.
2: No.
0: Stop.
3: I knew you were going to ask for that. I knew you were going to ask for that.
1: Oh, Drake.
3: I just played an extra 4 seconds for you.
1: What song is that?
2: Hotline Bling.
3: Boom. Gianna got it.
1: Ugh, it's so much pressure.
2: I know. It is hard. You really do only hear that 1 little second.
1: All right. So you're listening along and you already beat me. Good.
3: Over to Gianna, okay. Your first song. And 1 second wonder is...
2: Well, it's Black Eyed Peas. My Humps. Gonna
1: keep on yeah! You got tricky today.
2: I'm pretty sure I got in trouble for singing that when I was really little.
3: Well, good to know, Gianna. Over to Mikey V. Your final song in 1 second wonder is...
1: Oh, Single Ladies, Beyonce.
2: Oh.
1: Oh, stressed out. Got it.
2: At the club this past weekend.
3: And all the single ladies always put their hands in the air.
1: No, I played it for Gianna's friend who was newly single.
2: She had her hands in the air. Yep.
3: Love that. Gianna, your final song and 1 second wonder for the clean sweep is...
2: Attention, Justin Bieber.
1: Oh.
2: I have to sing it. Figure it out. I love that song. I love Justin Bieber, as we all know.
3: Thank you for playing along. 1 second wonder with the V-Bros.
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It's Mikey V with my big bro, Frankie V and Gianna. If you feel like your man is never listening to you, like when you ask him to do something, well, there's one thing you can do to fix that. You are going to love this. We'll explain more next.

0: Kiss 108, it's the V Bros, Mikey V, Frankie V, and Gianna. Joined by Stephanie. So there's one simple thing you need to do if you want your man to listen to you.
1: Tell him to do the opposite of what you want him to do.
2: Yes.
0: Or like, whatever you do, do not touch the trash.
2: Yep, that's exactly what he'll do.
0: Yeah. Leave those dishes in the sink. No, that's not it, but that's a great guess. The actual answer is just talk like guys do. Guys get to the point very quickly because men's attention spans are very short. So if you want me to do something, don't beat around the bush. Just get right to it. Take that trash out. Don't say, honey, how was the work day? How's everything going? Did you enjoy your dinner? By the way, by the time you get to that point, they've already forgotten that they're talking to you.
2: Hey, buy me food.
3: I don't know. I like the fluff. Work me out before you look great today. You're an awesome guy. And the trash needs to go out. I don't know. I like the fluff.
2: Nah, Mikey. Mikey only heard the fluff. That's why.
0: By that point, Mikey's on his phone texting somebody.
2: Yeah. Kiss 108.
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20: Yep.
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0: Yes, I appreciate you joining us. 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
0: Define this big girl job. 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

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Got my big bro, my actual brother, Frankie V with me and our bestie Gianna. How often should you be changing your bed sheets to be healthy? Interesting answer. A study was just done. You're definitely going to want to know about this, and we'll talk more next.

0: 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It's Mikey V alongside my big bro, Frankie V, and Gianna. Got Bridget on with us. Be honest, how many times do you change your bed sheets?
1: Some people might call me crazy for this. Once a week.
0: Oh,
1: every
0: wow.
1: Sunday.
0: You are dedicated. Yeah, my wife's the same way. Every Sunday is like laundry day she does. What about you, Gianna, Mike? And when do you guys do yours?
2: Definitely not as often as I should. That's all.
3: I was going to say the same exact things.
0: It's gross to hear that, but it's not uncommon. The average person changes their sheets roughly every 24 days, so just under once a month.
3: That even sounds quick. That's once a month, yeah.
0: That sounds quick.
3: I think I do when they're dirty.
2: It's just such a painstaking task. It's a lot.
0: The amount of sweat that Mikey V has means they're dirty every damn night.
3: But, well, it's more of my spray tan gets all over the sheets. Okay, yeah, it's time.
2: Wow.
3: Well, I'm happy I know now. Every 24 days.
1: I have to say, I'm definitely judging the people out there.
2: As you should.
3: You know, I was judging you with all that free time on a Sunday. Just kidding. Thank you so much for having the V-Bros on. We appreciate it.
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0: later on in the day and we say something, you can respond to that. People do that all the time.
1: Hi, Billy, Lisa, Justin, and Riley. This is Annie from Southie. I just listened to the podcast. I didn't get to catch the show live today, but this is going to keep me up at night. I need to know the cream that Billy hated with the girl that he dated to make up this lie, to get out of being on vacation with her. Was it like a perfume cream? Was it floral? Like, I just need to know like what it smelled like, because I'm just so curious about why he would break up with someone.
2: Okay, there wasn't a breakup.
3: Do you remember?
2: What?
3: Well, they were just sort of dating.
2: I didn't go
3: around
2: into her purse to see what the hell is this smell. No.
3: Was it more of a floral scent? Like, what was it?
2: I don't think it was floral. But again, it wasn't a bad smell. It was just something that didn't agree with me.
3: Okay.
2: You know, I have no idea what it was.
0: You don't remember the brand or anything?
2: Maybe a bomb.
0: Okay. It was balmy.
2: Do they still have bombs?
0: I don't know.
2: Yeah. They do?
3: I don't even know what that
2: is. You can buy a bomb?
3: What's a bomb?
0: Like a lip balm?
2: Yeah. It's like a greasy thing. Yeah. Maybe it was greasy. I don't. Yeah. Maybe it was aged, you know, and she didn't know it.
3: Rancid cream?
2: Yeah, that was a rancid smell.
0: Okay. All right.
2: And maybe she wasn't aware because her senses had gotten accustomed to it.
0: Okay.
4: How is it that the minute I turn the radio on, Billy is already on one?
0: Good question. It really is.
2: Well, you're the one playing the stupid drops.
3: You never, as a woman, want to smell like rancid cream.
2: I love that one of your talkbackers say, yeah, the other hosts, I don't know what their names are. That would be you and me,
3: Lisa. Hilarious.
2: Oh, we're going to have a lot of fun. Did I mention breakfast is on me? Okay.
3: And no one's eating.
0: Yeah. I can't eat. I'm sorry.
2: Weird. Everybody looked at me like, food? The hell wants food? Oh, man. It's the Big Friday Show. By the way, coming up, it's New Music Friday, and Justin's got a bunch of it. It's up next. Hang it.
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0: 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We're back with Billy and Lisa in the morning.
1: And it's a new Music Friday. And Justin, I just want to start by saying word to your mother.
2: And, okay, Bill.
3: Happy word to your mother.
2: Happy Mother's Day to all, yes, all the moms out there. Hello.
4: Hello, mother.
2: I know. We're very silly today.
1: Yeah, we really are. It was a late night for me last night.
2: So. Yeah. Okay. Well, it's New Music Friday. Lots of music to get through. Let's see if we can get through this all. Mind you, we do this every Friday right at this time, 6:40. New music comes out every single week. First up, Charlie XCX. I loved her last album, by the way. Seems to be in her rock era. She has a new song out. It's called, fittingly enough, Rock Music.

0: Please turn it off. What the hell is that instrument in the background? It's driving me crazy.
1: What is she saying right now?
0: I don't know. Oh, my God.
1: She's always experimenting with different sounds. And
0: I guess. Yeah, where'd she find that one?
1: Let me hear that.
0: Make it stop.
1: It's like the somber song, Homewrecker. It's not exactly like that, but there's that weird sound in the Homewrecker.
2: It's reverberating.
0: But Homewrecker, you really have to go looking for it. This thing just hits you in the face.
1: It's like she recorded it on a vibration plate.
0: Yes!
1: Things you stand on and vibrate you like this.
0: That's exactly
2: what it sounds like.
1: Do the whole show like this.
0: Just please never play it again.
1: Okay. Let me exclude that from the West Coast feed, Bill. Kesha, who we had on the show this week, she was on Call Her Daddy. Remember, she was talking about her pet's teeth that she keeps.
2: Oh, right.
1: All kinds
2: weird
1: of
2: stuff.
1: Placenta necklace. Yeah. Well, funny enough, she dropped a new song. It's called Origami. Isn't origami the paper things that you make?
0: Yeah.
1: Yeah.
2: Make me origami. No, it's not.
0: I kind of like it.
2: It's not TikTok.
1: It's not TikTok.
2: No.
1: Yeah.
0: No. I don't know. You know what just hit me with the Charlie XCX? I think it's an accordion.
1: No.
0: That
1: really?
0: sounds like an accordion.
1: What is that? If anybody knows that's in the music business, leave us a talk back.
0: Okay. She found an accordion.
2: That would actually be cool. Right?
0: Yeah, once she learns how to play it.
2: Right.
0: Yeah.
1: Have I ever even seen an accordion?
2: You might not have. I mean, it's
1: what does it look like?
2: You wear it. It's like a piano that you wear.
0: Yeah, but you have to open and close it. Like
2: it's like an air thing,
0: yeah,
2: right?
0: You see it in Oom Papa bands, I think.
1: Okay. Is that it? Oh, that's it right there.
0: Okay, hear it? It's in her song.
2: I know. Is that even...
0: Now give me...
1: I can see a little bit here.
0: Okay.
1: I can see a little bit.
0: We're breaking it down.
2: I wonder if there are any accordion players out there.
1: Oh, please. You know what? If you own an accordion, jump on the talkbacks.
0: But play a pop song for us on the accordion.
2: That would be
0: cool.
2: That would
0: be very cool on a
1: Friday.
0: Play
1: the new Charlie XCX song. All right. How about Alex Warren? He's coming to the TD Garden July 13th. He has a new song. It's called Fine Place to Die. Where's a fine place to die? I don't know.
3: The world's on fire, I burn, happily dancing with you, take my fire.
1: Way to bring the room down, Alex.
2: Whoa.
1: It's a good song, but
2: that's
1: kind of
2: sad.
1: His thing.
2: Yeah.
0: He's a crooner.
1: Definitely a crooner. Yeah. Yeah. But he'll be at the TD Garden July 13th. That's my brother's birthday. July 13th.
0: Oh, happy birthday, brother.
1: Yeah. How about Miles Smith has a new song? We love Miles Smith. He did our Jingle Ball back in December. This one is called Hold Me in the Dark. Let me know what you think.

0: just a big sound.
1: Oh, all of his songs are like that. Big, big sounds. He'll be at the Leader Bank Pavilion August 24th.
0: That's a great venue in the Harbor. That's going to be a good show.
1: Kid Leroy was there this week.
0: Jam-packed show. I saw the videos. Yeah.
1: Wearing a Yankees hat, though.
0: What the hell's his problem?
1: I don't know. And apparently he didn't even get, because he's not from here. He's from Australia.
0: Yeah.
1: So he posted a text message thread to his friend, and his friend was like, did you really wear a Yankees hat to the Boston show?
0: In the heart of Boston?
1: He had no idea. Yeah, he was like, I didn't know.
2: Yeah, he wouldn't know the rivalry. Wow.
1: Yeah. I want to throw this one in because we had Griffin McIntyre on earlier this week. That's Joey McIntyre from the New Kids. That's his son.
0: Yep.
1: He came on, he premiered his new song. I got to be honest with you. Obviously, we love Joey. The song is pretty good.
2: It's good.
0: You're putting it in new music?
1: I am.
2: Oh, yeah.
1: I've been bumping it this week.
2: I like that.
1: Yeah, shout out to Griffin McIntyre. It's called Risk It All. And I'm not just putting it in there again because we love Joey. He's a friend of the show.
0: I know.
1: I do like the song.
2: It's very Kiss, and out of all the songs you played, I like that one the most.
0: Oh, really? Me too.
2: Yeah.
0: The only thing missing was the accordion.
1: Oh, yeah. There it is.
0: I'm telling you, I'm calling Joey today to tell him, hey, we had Griff's song on the new music segment.
1: Oh,
0: that's
1: good.
0: Huge.
1: It'll make him feel, but he's very moody, Joey.
0: Oh, yeah, he is.
1: He's the moodiest person I've ever met. Love him, but very moody. All right, one more here, and I'm going country here.
0: Oh, because you're an Ella fella.
1: Well, I am an Ella fella. Mm. By the way, Ella Langley is now selling Ella fella shirts on her website.
2: Oh, that's cute.
1: Pre-order, already sold out in large and extra.
0: Damn.
1: I was going to buy one.
0: I wanted one.
1: Because I'm an Ella fella. You wanted
2: Billy,
1: one, Bill?
2: You're not an Ella fella.
1: What are you talking about?
2: He just wants to be included.
1: Yeah. Okay, we'll get
0: actually, part of the group.
1: Actually, Bill, they have mediums. You're a medium.
2: You're a medium.
1: You're a medium.
0: I know I'm a medium, right? But here's the reason I don't wear medium. Because I don't want to flex. You know?
2: Oh, you're broader,
0: you're
2: broader than you appear.
0: Because Justin's going to get freaked out. Yeah. He'll be intimidated.
1: I get you. So I'll be on standby for these Ella Fella t-shirts. There's just something about, like, choosing Texas I love. I love when she tells me to come on, baby. It just does something to me.
3: Come on, baby.
1: You know?
0: All right. He told me a creepy story about he and his wife, Jen.
2: She put on her little cowboy boots?
0: No, and when he's in the gym, he's got Ella fellas, he's got Ella's music in the ears.
2: Uh-huh.
0: And when it says, come on, baby, he goes for his last rep.
2: Oh, all right. Yeah. It's a slow build?
0: I'm telling you, he's okay. So much creepier than you think.
1: Okay. Why do I tell him these things? No, I have it on the playlist, Lisa.
2: Yeah, and it's
1: so
2: like,
1: there's been a couple of times I'm doing a set, and I have Choosing Texas on. And at the end of the song, you know, it gets to that part. And it happens to be during my final reps when it's hard and I'm tired. And then she motivates me.
3: Come on, baby.
0: When it's what is wrong with you? What? And by the way, I saw you yesterday on the vibration plate.
1: Al is at Jenna's place. Strategy.
0: I got one of those at home.
1: It's pretty good.
0: Yeah.
1: It's pretty good. All right, let's get to the final song. Sorry, we're off track here. I'm in the country, and there's a new collaboration that I am really liking. I don't know if we'll play it on Kiss. Maybe 101.7 The Bull. It's Russell Dickerson and my man, Fetty Wap.
2: I love Russell Dickerson.
1: Yeah, Fetty Wap, fresh out of prison, jumping on the countryside. This is called Boots. I'm giving this my top song of the week.

0: Isn't Fetty Wap on the run?
1: That's Fetty Wap. What?
2: Didn't Russell Dickerson do a song with the Jonas Brothers?
1: Yes.
2: I love that song.
0: Really?
1: He does a lot of crossover stuff.
2: Yeah.
1: I like this song.
0: This is a nice song. I like it.
1: That's really good. No talkbacks yet on the accordion there.
2: Oh, well, because...
3: Well, they wake up late, accordion players.
2: Yeah.
1: Oh, they do?
3: Well, it's all the pushing and...
2: And I don't think... Yeah, maybe accordion players just don't listen to this show.
1: Right? Oh, well, if you know anybody...
0: That makes them that much more unique.
2: That's true.
1: You know what? Give them some motivation.
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2: Hey, Noah Kahan's on SNL with Matt Damon this week, and he also did a great sit-down with Rolling Stone. We'll bring you some of that during Billy's Entertainment Report at 7:10. But first, we've got the news.
3: Good morning. It is Friday, May 8th. Forecast for the start of Mother's Day weekend. Sunny start today. We'll see increasing clouds, highs in the 60s. Tomorrow, pretty much a rainy day, highs close to 60 degrees. Mother's Day on Sunday, clouds and sun, maybe a few spot showers, highs about 70 degrees. Top stories this morning, all eyes on the Hunter virus outbreak that started on a cruise ship in Africa with some passengers still stuck on that ship. Others being treated and transported in Africa, the Netherlands, and Germany. Seven of those passengers back here in the U.S. How concerned should we be?
4: This is obviously a deadly virus, 30, 40% mortality rate. It can take a while for symptoms to show up. So we have to be really focused on making sure that if anybody starts developing symptoms, that they get care immediately.
3: Now, right now, it's being called a level 3 outbreak. Other stories, funeral plans for State Trooper Kevin Trainer killed in that wrong-way crash out on Route 1. The wake next Tuesday in Peabody, the funeral in Salem on Wednesday. Such a tragic story. Other stories, a cyber attack to talk about this morning affecting as many as 9,000 schools and universities. UMass Lowell postponing its finals until Monday now. And if there is a ceasefire between the U.S. and Iran, it appears to be falling apart. Iran yesterday launching missiles from small boats at U.S. warships. We'll see what happens. Lisa checks the drive next.
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2: Crash just happened in PBD 128 northbound at Lowell Street. If you're heading out on 93 Mystic Valley Parkway up to the Lever Connector, that'll take you about 15 minutes. If you're heading out, there's a disabled car blocking the left lane in Dorchester on the expressway northbound at Southampton Street. And then in Charlestown, that overturned tractor trailer crash is still having traffic diverted from the rotary onto Rutherford Ave in Charlestown. For KISS 108, I'm Lisa Donovan.
32: Billy and Lisa in the morning. Oh, they're absolutely fantastic.
33: They just have great chemistry.
32: They always put a smile on my face.

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1: So, Olivia Rodrigo is doing her 3 shows in Boston. Tickets went on sale yesterday. A lot of disappointed Olivia fans waiting in line, waiting in queue, unable to get tickets.
2: That's been the narrative of all these shows, is
1: yes.
2: that you just wait in line and there's hundreds of thousands of people in front of you.
1: Meantime, other shows and concert tours are canceling.
2: Right.
1: Started with Meghan Trainor. Post Malone is delaying his. I mean, more and more acts are canceling. Anyway, the bad news on Olivia Rodrigo is tickets were tough yesterday.
2: Yeah.
1: The good news is Talkback for Olivia tickets is still going on. If you hear an Olivia Rodrigo song on Kiss, you send a talkback, just like this.
3: Hi, I would love Olivia Rodrigo tickets. I just pressed the little talkback mic thingy because I knew that the cue was played.
1: There you go.
4: That is your cue.
2: Just like that.
4: And Olivia song plays, you leave a talkback.
2: And make it good.
4: Yes, we are monitoring them all.
1: Yeah, there's no waiting in queue.
2: Nope.
1: None of that. Okay? Shane Gillis is hosting the Kevin Hart roast on Netflix Sunday night. That should be good. But he's in Boston right now. He had a show last night. He's got a show tonight, another show tomorrow night in the TD Garden, and then he flies off to the roast.
4: I'd love to go to one of those shows. I saw him at the Box Center
1: a couple years ago.
4: Yeah, he's so funny.
1: Wow.
4: So funny. So yeah, think about that. He's doing the Garden 3 shows, then he hops right on a plane to the roast. That roast is going to be huge.
1: Yeah.
4: Maybe even bigger than the Brady roast.
1: Yeah, I mean, I can't even imagine the pressure of hosting a roast like that.
4: Oh my God.
1: I mean, you know, Nikki Glaser was ridiculously good at the Brady roast, but Shane Gillis is a funny, funny guy.
4: And it's live too.
2: Mm.
1: Man. Saturday Night Live tomorrow night. We did this yesterday. Matt Damon is the guest host. Noah Kahan, the musical guest. Couple of New Englanders. Another promo dropped yesterday.
5: Hi, I'm Matt Damon, and I'll be hosting SNL this week with Noah Kahan.
6: Hey, Matt, do you like apples?
5: Oh, come on, man. Don't do this.
6: Don't do what? I'm just asking a question.
5: Fine, fine.
6: Do you like apples?
5: Yes.
6: Nice, me too.
5: Oh, I thought you were going to.
6: Going to what?
5: Nothing.
7: Do you like apples?
1: And yet another one dropped yesterday.
5: Hi, I'm Matt Damon, and I'll be hosting SNL this week with Noah Kahan.
6: More like skit season.
5: What?
6: Like Noah's song Stick Season, but we're a sketch comedy show, so it's skit season.
5: It's your first ever promo, and you blow it on skit season?
8: Come on, you're better than that, Ben.
6: Sorry, let me try again.
5: Hi, I'm Matt Damon, and I'm hosting SNL with Noah Kahan.
6: More like Noah Kahahahan.
5: Oh,
6: yeah,
5: nice.
6: That's good. Yeah. That's good. Oh, you like that one?
5: Yeah. It works.
1: Okay. Yes, they were having fun with Noah Kahan's song Stick Season. And talking to Rolling Stone this week, Noah Kahan talked about how tough it was to follow up that monster song Stick Season.
9: Honestly, it was just time. I think like acknowledging that I was struggling was a good beginning, because I like wanted to have it figured out so badly that I convinced myself for a long time that I would just figure it out somehow. And I was like, oh, I don't know what I'm doing, is when I was finally like, okay, this is going to be part of this process, and like that's all right. I made it a lot easier. I just started kind of waiting for the feeling to come back. It's just like a feeling that anyone creative, I would say, has, where you just like feel that inspiration to make something, and I just know when it's there and know when it's not.
4: We played that song so much on Kiss 108 that I remember it made it to summer. And we were playing the song like every hour. And I said to McCabe, I go, it's not Stick Season anymore. Like, it sounds weird. I love the song, but not in July.
1: Yeah. We've talked a lot about Ryan Tedder and One Republic over the years. They've got a new song out. But at least Ryan Tedder, we've talked about him writing songs for so many other artists. And we're talking about really big songs. And he talked about it this week.
10: I Ain't Worried from Top Gun.
11: I ain't worried about it right now.
10: A bunch of Maroon 5 stuff. Maps.
11: I wonder.
10: Halo, Beyonce,
11: Halo.
10: Ed Sheeran, Happier,
11: Baby, You Look Happier,
10: Ellie Goulding, Burn,
11: and we're gonna let it burn, burn, burn, burn.
10: Shining Star,
11: dreaming about the things that we could be.
10: Leading Love, that was a Perfect Storm record.
11: Keep bleeding.
10: Sucker,
11: I'm a sucker for you.
10: Kate McCray,
11: I will want myself.
10: Apologize.
11: Too late to apologize.
4: Crazy.
1: All that and more.
2: That's Ryan Tedder money right there.
1: Oh,
2: that's crazy.
1: And that's where the money is
2: the songwriting. Yeah, that's where it is.
4: Got to give a shout out to Daniel Wall. He has an Instagram, YouTube, and he interviews all these writers and producers. So if you want to see that, it's up on his Instagram, Daniel Wall.
2: He does such a good job.
4: Oh, my God. So good.
2: I love that.
1: Yeah, if you're watching the Grammy Awards or something and they give out Song of the Year, that's the big money one.
4: Ching, ching. Yes.
1: Yeah. The songwriter gets
2: like
1: most
2: Allen
1: of the money.
2: Is another big songwriter.
1: Ariana Grande yesterday talking about her new album, Petal. She tries to explain it for us right here.
7: It's a little feral as well.
12: Mm-hmm. Yes.
7: Yeah. It's definitely from a place that I have been maybe like too shy or polite to tap into before. And this kind of just feels like it.
1: I still don't get it.
4: It's feral, Bill.
1: Anyway, the album comes out July 31st, and she's coming to Boston. Don't forget, three shows in the TD Garden July 22nd, 24th, and 25th. So BTS this week, this is incredible. This is like the Beatles. A lot of people listening don't remember what it was like when the Beatles invaded America, but they went to Mexico City. It wasn't for a performance at the time. They were just going to meet and greet the Mexican president. 50,000 people turned out. The video is amazing to watch. And Kylie Kelce was a question on Jeopardy this week. Nobody knew the answer. But she poked fun on her podcast. Here we go.
13: Debuting in 2024, Not Gonna Lie stars this future sister-in-law of Taylor Swift. Her name is Kylie Kelce.
14: Exactly. Nobody knew it. And that is how I like it, okay? This was a great reference point. People shouldn't know who I am. I would like to add, because this was information that was shared with me in my DMs. This, everyone knows this is code for DMs. And it was shared with me that one of the individuals who was playing is actually from Philadelphia. And I think that people were telling me that as if to be like, everyone from Philadelphia should know you. Wrong.
1: I've always liked her. Yeah. She's candid. I've always liked Kylie
2: Kelce.
1: Yeah,
2: I love her.
1: Lisa, there's some sort of a new development in the lawsuit involving Taylor Swift and Life of a Showgirl.
2: So I guess the Taylor, you know, legal counsel spoke yesterday about how they are really fighting this like intellectual property thing with Life of a Showgirl versus Confessions of a Showgirl. And they highlighted the fact that this woman who's suing Taylor, saying that she owns it, was using the Life of a Showgirl in 40 of her posts on her Instagram before she decided to sue Taylor Swift. So I'm actually really interested in this lawsuit, just from like an IP standpoint, but I honestly feel like I don't think you can take on Taylor Swift. I don't know.
1: Not a good idea.
2: But this woman does have a trademark. So we'll see.
1: All right. New twist, new development in the Mike Vrabel scandal. A video now released this week showing Vrabel and NFL reporter Diana Rossini renting a boat together back in 2021.
2: Okay.
1: She was pregnant.
2: She was
1: at the
2: 7
1: time.
2: Months pregnant.
1: Oh, boy.
2: With her first child. She had gotten married in 2020. This was June of 2021. They're in Tennessee. They're on the, you know, the dock, getting on the boat. And then 2 months later, she has the baby, which she named Michael. Now, I've been pregnant twice. When I'm 7 months pregnant, the only person I want to hang out with on a boat would be the father of my child.
4: The person that put the baby inside of you. That helped create the baby.
2: I mean, because you're literally so big, so uncomfortable, that this is just another odd twist in this story about their relationship, don't you think?
1: Well, also, if you're 7 months pregnant, I don't think you want to be on a floating boat. Call me crazy. Fighting the high seas? Like, what?
4: And where are these pictures and videos coming from all these years later?
2: Exactly. Who held on to this for 5 years? It's just, everything's just so strange.
4: And it's just, he's not owning it either. That's the thing, too. It's just the denial, kind of being elusive about the whole thing, even as more pictures come out.
1: This thing is, I don't know how it's going to end for Mike.
4: You think he's going to lose his job?
1: I have a feeling. Part of me doesn't think he should, but it just seems to be getting uncomfortable more and more every day.
2: It is.
4: And he was down there taking pictures with the staff of the boat. No pictures with, you know, with her.
1: Right.
4: But
2: they refuse to take pictures together.
4: Together.
1: And maybe this was their way of getting out of sight, out of mind. Just get on a boat and get out in the middle of the lake, or I don't even know what they were on. Oh, boy. Should be a crazy weekend at movie theaters. The Mortal Kombat movie hits theaters this weekend. Justin, you take Abel to that?
4: What's it rated?
1: Oh, good question.
4: Yeah.
1: Yeah.
4: It's probably rated R, so probably not.
1: NBA Game 3 is tonight. Sixers-Knicks. The Knicks are up 2-0. Timberwolves-Spurs. That's a 9:30 tip-off tonight, the Timberwolves and the Spurs. And that series, they've got a 2-0, 1-1. They're tied at 1-1. Tonight, the Boston Fleet. Women's hockey, baby.
4: Here we go.
1: Game 3 over the border in Canada. The series is tied at 1-1. That's our team right there, the Boston Fleet.
4: So are they coming? Are they going to come back to Lowell? Yeah, right?
1: Well,
4: I
1: yeah.
4: I don't know what
1: it's 1-1.
4: 1-1. Okay.
1: Yeah. It's a best of 5.
4: We should go.
1: Yeah. Let's do it. We're brought to you by Wilson Farm in Lexington. 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

0: crazy.
1: Wow.
0: Book this guy on the show, right?
2: His name is Tulico. Tulico. Tom Topke, also known as Tulico on YouTube.
0: Wow.
2: Yeah, the video is pretty insane. You can go check it out.
0: It's impressive.
2: Yeah, but the Rubik's Cube people do fascinate me.
0: Me
2: there
0: too.
2: There is a skill to it, but I don't know what it is. I can't figure it out.
1: Remember I used to do the high school quiz show over at GBH? There was a kid from one of the schools that would come in, and I'm telling you, I think at one point he had the world record.
2: Mm-hmm. For fastest?
1: He carried multiple size Rubik's Cubes with him everywhere he went. I can't say Rubik's Cube.
2: I had trouble too. Right? When I read the headline, Rubik's Cube. It's a tongue twister.
1: Yeah. So anyway, at one point I think he held the record. So
0: that's amazing.
1: Yeah. Wow. It's fascinating to
2: watch. You don't do the quiz show anymore. Remember that? You hosted that for a long time.
1: Okay, I wasn't dismissed from the quiz show.
0: I just
1: opted out. It was 14 years of it.
2: I know. I'm just saying, I forgot. You hosted it for many, many years.
1: Yeah.
2: You were the guy. I had a friend of mine who loved your show. He watched it every single year.
1: Really?
2: Yep.
1: Good for him.
0: It's a good show.
2: Yep. He was one of one.
1: Okay, I got a National Children's Television Award for High School Quiz Show. Okay, where's yours? Yeah, what do you have in there in the studio? Anything from national?
2: I got Alpha Brain from my brain, memory, and focus. That's what I got. All right. What do you got coming up here at Quiz Show?
1: It's going to be another crazy weekend at movie theaters, including Showcase, Lise, because Billie Eilish's movie hits theaters this weekend.
0: And we hear it's amazing from our girl at Showcase.
1: Well, we're going to hear from her, and she's going to tell us what it was like working with Titanic director James Cameron. That's up next.
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5: Well, we're going to have increasing clouds today, so get out while the sunshine's still here. Temps will be in the 50s today. A 15-minute ride on the expressway northbound. That's pretty typical, right? If you're heading out on 93, that'll take you about 20 minutes into the Leverett Connector. Otherwise, things look pretty good out there. For Kiss 108, I'm Lisa Donovan.
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1: Well, we just had Billie Eilish on. Don't forget, her concert film hits theaters this weekend. This is a big deal, Lise, because it's directed by the Titanic guy.
2: It is, and we actually had Thalissa on from Showcase who saw it a few weeks ago, and she said, go see it in the theater.
3: I mean, Billy's incredible, but James Cameron, the greatest director of all time.
2: Legendary.
3: Of course it's going to be good.
1: Doing a concert film, and I'm thinking it's his first concert film, mm-hmm. So it's a big deal, and she talked about working with Cameron.
4: Filming a show can be so grueling and, you have to make all these compromises, and it takes a lot of time, and I didn't want to change anything about the show or tarnish the experience at all, and so I think when James came to me with the idea, it was such a unique idea that didn't just seem like a concert film, which I wasn't really interested in doing, and it seemed like something more and something I'd never done and was very appealing.
1: Doesn't it seem like we got to watch Billie Eilish grow?
2: Yes.
1: Because it all started during the pandemic, right?
2: Yep.
1: And she and Phineas in a room in their parents' house.
2: Very much so.
3: Well, yeah. Well, a little bit earlier than that, because she had Bad Guy was 2019.
1: Okay.
3: That was right before. But I'm curious on the title, Hit Me Hard and Soft.
1: Mm-hmm. Yes.
3: That's the tour and obviously the movie. What does that mean? Hit me hard and soft.
2: Well, I think girls know what that means.
3: Oh.
1: Oh. Okay.
3: So does she want to be hit hard or hard and soft?
2: I think
3: in that order?
2: Depends on.
3: Interesting.
1: Maybe a little aggressive.
2: I think it depends on the mood she's in.
3: Ah, okay. Or it could be reversed. Right?
2: Exactly.
3: It could be the other way around as well.
1: Start softly.
3: Just curious about that.
1: Work your way in. Yeah.
3: Yep.
5: Come down here and see what happens if you try to hit me.
3: Okay. Thank you.
1: Meantime, Olivia Rodrigo is doing 3 shows in Boston, and the tickets went on sale yesterday. And I guess, Lisa, a lot of people had a hard time getting tickets.
2: Like with every concert ticket now, you sign up for these pre-sales. You sign up for the MX pre-sales and stuff like that. I don't even try anymore because when I see that there are like 80,000 people in front of me, I'm like, there aren't 80,000 seats. So I'm not getting a seat.
1: Not that hard to get Olivia Rodrigo tickets if you listen to Kiss 108.
2: Exactly. That's why you should leave us a talkback every time you hear an Olivia Rodrigo song, and you could go for free.
1: And that's going to continue through the weekend and then some. It's the Olivia Rodrigo talk back for tickets. So when you hear, like Lisa said, at least an Olivia Rodrigo song, you just send her talk back.
6: I have been waiting so long to get one of my friends to go see one of her shows. We've been talking for years. We're 12 years old to go see one of her shows together, so it would be absolutely amazing if we could go see her show in October together in Boston at TD Garden. We will both be so excited to go see her. And, we're just super, super excited about her new album. And it hasn't even come out yet. Thank you.
1: Boy, they're all hyped up, huh? Well, it's Olivia Rodrigo. She puts on a good show, by the way.
2: She does.
1: This is going to be an awesome tour.
3: Yeah, keep them coming. We'll start picking winners very soon.
1: It's a big weekend in TD Garden this weekend here in Boston. Shane Gillis had a show there last night. He's got one tonight. He's got another one tomorrow night. And then he flies off to the Kevin Hart Roast. He's hosting the Kevin Hart Roast. I'm telling you, it's Sunday night on Netflix. It's going to be hilarious.
3: It's going to be so good.
2: Hilarious.
3: It's going to be live, too. And Shane's very funny.
1: Yeah.
3: He does a great Trump. You ever hear his Trump?
1: Oh, yeah.
3: It's fantastic.
7: Abu. We could hear him crying. I said, Abu, don't cry. Abu. Let me tell you something. Abu cried. He cried quite a bit. I wouldn't have cried. Crybaby Baghdadi, that's what we were all calling.
3: It sounds exactly like him.
2: He really does.
3: Really is that. What's one of the best I've ever heard?
1: Yeah. It sounds more like Trump than Trump.
2: I know.
1: It's so crazy.
3: So, that's tonight and tomorrow night at TD Garden.
1: Man.
3: God, I'd love to go to that show.
1: Yeah. By the way, if you're going to the show, feel free to reach out to us by TalkBack, and we'll play the Monday morning. You get a feel for what we missed with Shane Gillis here in Boston. He's there all weekend.
3: Well, hold on. Billy, I'm curious if during the Boston shows, if he's going to try out any jokes or, say ones that he was going to put into the roast.
1: Yeah.
3: Because they do that. Nikki Glaser does that.
1: When
3: we saw her in Boston,
1: she
3: had jokes that she did not use when she hosted the Emmys or Golden Globes.
1: Yeah.
3: So
1: it's like when they're going through the drive runs or the dress rehearsals or something, they say, I don't think we'll use that one.
3: Right.
1: Save it for the tour. Saturday Night Live tomorrow night. Matt Damon is the guest host. Noah Kahan, the musical guest. We're talking about two New Englanders here, and they dropped another promo yesterday.
8: Hi, I'm Matt Damon, and I'll be hosting SNL this week with Noah Kahan.
9: Hey, Matt, do you like apples?
8: Oh, come on, man, don't do this.
9: Don't do what? I'm just asking a question.
8: Fine, fine.
9: Do you like apples?
8: Yes.
9: Nice, me too.
8: Oh, I thought you were going to...
9: Gonna what?
8: Nothing.
1: Yep. And that's not that the really only funny. Promo that they dropped yesterday. Here's another one right here.
8: Hi, I'm Matt Damon, and I'll be hosting SNL this week with Noah Kahan.
9: More like skit season.
8: What?
9: Like Noah's song Stick Season, but we're a sketch comedy show, so it's skit season.
8: It's your first ever promo, and you blow it on skit season?
10: Come on, you're better than that, Ben.
9: Sorry, let me try again.
8: Hi, I'm Matt Damon, and I'm hosting SNL with Noah Kahan.
9: More like Noah Kahahahan.
8: Oh, hell yeah.
9: Yeah, that's good. Yeah. That's good. Oh, you like that one?
8: Yeah. It works.
9: Okay.
1: So... They're having some fun with his song, Stick Season, and he actually spoke to Rolling Stone magazine this week, and Noah Kahan talked about how tough it was to follow up a song as big as Stick Season.
11: Honestly, it was just time. I think, like, acknowledging that I was struggling was a good beginning, because I, like, wanted to have it figured out so badly that I convinced myself for a long time that I would just figure it out somehow, and I was like, oh, I don't know what I'm doing, is when I was finally like, okay, this is going to be part of this process, and like, that's all right. I made it a lot easier. I just started kind of waiting for the feeling to come back. It's just like a feeling that anyone creative, I would say, has, where you just like feel that inspiration to make something, and I just know when it's there and know when it's not.
1: Such a cool guy. Such a cool guy. He'll have his mom with us. He told us earlier this week he'll have his mom at Saturday Night Live. Meantime, Ariana Grande yesterday talking about her new album, Petal. She tries to explain it right here.
12: It's a little feral as well. Mm-hmm.
13: Yes.
12: Yeah. It's definitely from a place that I have been maybe like too shy or polite to tap into before. Mm-hmm. And this kind of just feels like it.
1: The album is out July 31st.
3: What'd she say? It's feral.
1: You know, I couldn't understand what she was saying. I thought I'd just let it stand by itself.
2: Okay.
1: Let everybody else try to figure it out just like we are.
3: Hold on, let me hear this again.
12: It's a little feral as well.
13: Yes.
12: Yeah. It's definitely from a place that I have been maybe like too shy or polite to tap into before. Mm. And this kind of just feels like it.
2: Okay.
3: So, okay.
2: Now I get it.
3: Yeah, it's going to be a little bit more out there than her previous
2: stuff. It's going to be wild.
1: I got to tell you, I've never seen Ariana Grande live. I think I'd like to see her show live.
2: I definitely want to see her. I mean, she did do our Kiss concert 1 year. We met her.
1: Oh, right.
2: But that was it. So,
3: Is that when Bill had the headphones?
2: Mm-hmm.
3: The Ariana cat headphones?
2: Yes, and Ariana's mother was backstage.
1: Weren't they like mouse ears or something? Or
2: They were like a Bose type head with little cat ear things on top.
3: Wasn't her mom flirting with Bill or something? Was that...
2: Oh, did I make that up? Her mom was backstage. Yeah.
3: Okay. We'll just move on.
1: Might have been a little flirty. Mm-hmm. Just saying. Mm-hmm. I actually wore the headphones when she walked in.
3: Yeah, there's a picture here of you wearing them. Yeah.
1: Oh, boy. She's going to be in Boston for 3 shows, July 22nd, 24th, and 25th. Lisa, there's a new development with this Taylor Swift lawsuit over the...
2: Well, the life of a showgirl. Right. This woman is suing Taylor because she says that Taylor basically... stole the idea, because hers was the Confessions of a Showgirl that she had started years before, and she has a trademark. So I find this to be a very interesting case, but I probably wouldn't take Taylor Swift on and her lawyers. But her lawyers spoke out yesterday about the case and basically said that this girl had been using the Life of a Showgirl, Taylor's version, on her Instagram like 40 times.
1: Which I think destroys her case.
2: It could destroy her credibility. You're right. So we'll see what happens.
1: You don't want to go up against Taylor Swift.
2: I don't know. It doesn't seem like.
1: She's got some good lawyers.
3: I mean, maybe she's hoping for just a payout. Make some money.
2: Right. Or I don't know. But this girl has a trademark. So
1: I don't see Taylor paying
2: out. It's an interesting case.
3: Yeah. I remember the best response I ever saw to kind of similar but different to a copyright lawsuit was Ed Sheeran. Remember he was being sued by Marvin Gaye's family for stealing.
2: Didn't Marvin Gaye's family win?
3: No, Ed Sheeran won because he proved.
2: But I feel like there was another case where the other party did win.
3: But with Ed Sheeran, he didn't, because Ed Sheeran proved that every single pop song is the same four chords.
1: Oh, he literally,
3: he proved it.
14: I mean, I could play you
13: I could play you every song in the pop charts right now over four chords. You name any song and I'll play it in the four chords. So these are the chords.
14: Messenger, that's your friend.
13: Cause you only need the light when it's burning low. Only miss the sun when it starts to snow. Only know you love her when you let her go.
14: Let it be.
4: I'm walking away, Craig David.
14: Craig David.
13: I'm walking away from the troubles in my life.
14: One last one, Let It Be, Beatles.
13: When I find myself in time.
2: All the same.
3: It's really amazing.
2: But this Life of a Showgirl thing isn't about the song. It's more about the whole, like, concept, which is so interesting.
1: I want to talk about One Republic because they've got a new song out. Ryan Tedder, we've talked over the years. He's done our shows in the past, and we always say this guy is one of the biggest, most successful songwriters ever, and still a lot of people out there don't realize that. So we have a clip, an example of some of the incredible songs he's written. Check it out.
15: I Ain't Worried from Top Gun. I ain't worried about it right now. A bunch of Maroon 5 stuff, Maps. I wonder where we are. Halo, Beyonce. Halo. Ed Sheeran, Happier.
13: Baby, you look happier.
15: Ellie Goulding, Burn.
16: And we're gonna let it burn, burn.
15: Morning Star. Dreaming about the things that we could be. Bleeding Love, that was a Perfect Storm record.
16: Keep bleeding.
15: Sucker.
16: I'm a sucker for you.
15: Kate McCray.
16: I will run myself.
15: Apologize.
2: The money's in the songwriting.
1: Yeah, you want Ryan Tedder money.
2: Yes.
1: He's got the money you don't even talk about. Mm-hmm. You know what I mean? You don't see Ryan Tedder in giant mansions around. He's just sitting on a pile of songwriting money.
3: And he also loves radio, infamously, because he understands and gets that radio pays artists much more.
2: Yeah.
3: Than like streaming.
1: Good for him.
3: Yeah, we love Ryan.
1: Lisa, is there a new twist in the Vrabel thing we should talk about?
2: Oh boy, is there ever. So yesterday, these photos emerged that Diana Rossini and Mike Vrabel were on a boat in Tennessee together back in June of 2021. Now, mm-hmm. She was 7 months pregnant. She was married to her husband. Mm-hmm. And they're seen like on the boat together alone. And then 2 months later, she has the baby and she names him Michael.
1: Oh, little Mikey.
3: Yeah.
2: So it's really, I just think it's strange that it looks as like a pregnant kid. Woman, like, again, I was, you're 7 months pregnant. It's like, you are really uncomfortable. Mm. And then you're hanging out with someone other than your husband.
1: Oh boy.
2: On a boat alone.
3: Which, you know, makes you think it's probably his kid. You would think.
2: That question has been raised
3: now
2: a couple of times.
1: It's going to be interesting to see how this whole thing wraps up.
2: So strange.
3: Do Pats fans care, do you think?
2: I think a lot of them don't.
3: He got a standing ovation. Vrabel, they had a meeting with season ticket holders recently, I think last week, and he walked in standing ovation.
1: Oh, boy.
2: Yeah.
1: Okay. Yeah. Well, you know what? Like I said, we'll see how it goes. Hey, we brought you by the 99 Restaurant. You could treat mom to a delicious meal at the 99 Restaurant this Mother's Day weekend. Here it is. Dive into their famous colossal or hot buttered lobster rolls and enjoy juicy prime rib, or you can do the legendary double barbecue turkey tips. Hurry in this weekend. You got to love the nines. And there you go.
3: Thanks, Bill.
17: Good morning, everyone. This is Max Donovan calling in to wish my mom a happy Mother's Day. Mom, you are the most dedicated mother I could ever imagine. You are literally my rock. And being away at college has made me realize the little things you do every day that I didn't realize before, but now I certainly do. I can't wait to see you on Sunday. Happy Mother's Day. Love you so much. Bye-bye.

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2: Hey, you want a little walking around money? We've been talking about it all morning. It's Mother's Day this weekend. Well, we have $1,000 up for grabs coming up at 9:10. It's called the Boston Bonus, and that could be yours. So stay tuned.
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0: From the Planet Fitness Kiss 108 Studios, we're back with Billy and Lisa in the morning.
1: So the Met Gala was this past Monday night.
2: It was first Monday of May, yeah.
1: Always a huge, huge event, celebrity packed, and people are still talking about it. We got to talk back, right, Justin?
3: So I saw our video of the Met Gala with Bad Bunny going up to Kris Jenner and Kim Kardashian. I would have loved to hear what Kim said to Bad Bunny. Oh, it looked great. Can you guys talk about that today? That'd be wonderful. Have a great weekend.
1: Okay, we're going to do him one better, Lise.
2: Yeah, Bad Bunny showed up aged 50 years. That was his costume. Yeah. Very cool.
1: So last night, Jenny and I had a client appreciation event at the Pearl at Boston Landing. By the way, shout out to the Pearl. It was a great event. Everything was beautiful. What a magician mentalist we had there last night. Darren?
2: That's cool.
1: Oh, my God, he blew my mind. But anyway, I run into a woman at our event last night, and apparently we met years ago. Her name is Julie, and she says, oh, by the way, I was working the red carpet at the Met Gala for the Today Show.
4: No
1: and I'm
4: way.
1: Like, what? I said, Lisa Donovan has...
2: Well, Jenna Bush Hager's coming this week.
1: Today Show, coming in next week. And we've got Julie on the phone. Good morning, Julie.
5: Good morning. How are you?
2: Hey, Good. Julie.
1: So, Julie, what was your role at the Met Gala?
5: So, really, I was doing commentary for the Today.com and just watching as everyone rolls up on the red carpet and doing basically live feed and just commenting on what everyone was wearing.
2: So, I have a question for you. Heidi Klum showed up as the Statue of Liberty. Katy Perry was wearing a face mask. What happens when they walk into the actual party? Do they change into a different outfit? I always wondered this.
1: Good question, Liz.
5: You know, some in the past have, but they don't. They really change after because there's really no time. And honestly, like, again, there's just you're in that outfit. You need sometimes one to five different people to help you get out of it. So especially Heidi Klum because she was wearing prosthetics. So there was no getting out of that.
2: So she was walking around the party eating dinner as the Statue of Liberty.
5: Yeah, I doubt she ate.
2: Right.
1: Well,
2: so
1: Julie,
2: crazy.
1: Can you answer or talk back or did you happen to see Bad Bunny walk over to Kim Kardashian and do you know what he said to her?
5: No idea.
1: Yeah, I had to ask.
5: I honestly, I would love to been a fly on the wall in that conversation, but I know Bad Bunny has a little kinship with Mama Bear. So
2: yeah.
5: I have no idea.
1: Hold on, Julie. Bad Bunny has a thing with Kris Jenner?
5: No, he dated Kendall.
2: Yeah. He dated Kendall.
5: Don't want to make up rumors. No rumors here.
1: Okay. So, we love spreading rumors.
2: So you saw everyone walk the red carpet. Who is

0: in your estimation, the best dress, the best put together?
1: Honestly, it's so hard when people ask me this, and especially I did, like, I had to give them my top five. But, and I have so many different reasons why I have, like, different looks. But as a fashion person, I was like, Emma Chamberlain, I think, just was one of my favorites because she really captured the spirit of what fashion is art. This is what the theme of the Met is. And so it's very expressive. It's cool, intentional, and a Mugler, like, custom Mugler, like, you can't go wrong. It was basically her body painted like a canvas. So she really, like, every time I kept thinking, who is my favorite? And then I would honestly, like, Rihanna is always, like, my number one but I mean, she always kills it. So she's amazing, you know, amazing team and amazing designers. And she's fashionably late. And, you know, she ended the carpet. It was, like, done, mic drop. So it was amazing.
2: So, Julie, you were working it for today.com. Did you have the what was the one big buzz story for you with your coverage?
1: Honestly, I would have to say, you know, it's just, it keeps going and going with all this, like, and I think just with everybody really talking about fashion as an expression, I think just it kept coming on, like, okay, there's, you know, everyone, it's not just, fashion is art, right? Mm-hmm. And so I think for me, it was just like, we just kept adding people. Like, I, you know, first they're like, let's five. Nope, we're going to add more. So I don't know. It was just like, it was so much fun. I can't really say what was like the big buzz. I mean, obviously Rihanna ending it, coming in late, which is Anna Wintour's no-no. So,
3: yeah,
1: you know, it's always like, okay, who's going to do it? So,
2: well, I don't think Anna Wintour is going to get upset with Rihanna though.
1: No,
2: Rihanna kind of does what Rihanna wants.
1: She does what she wants.
0: Did you get to catch any of the Sabrina Carpenter, Stevie Nicks performance?
1: I did. No, I basically, honestly, was just red carpet. And, you know, in the past, I've actually dressed celebrities. So for the cover, so this time I was really just doing commentary. And then, you know, we kind of finished around 10. And then last night, the editor's like, no, we need more by tomorrow at 7. So I was up pretty late kind of working on that.
0: You see Sabrina's dress? What did you think?
1: The custom Dior. Yeah. Basically filmed Sabrina. Yeah, it was very cool. I thought that was like a really great nod to, like, you know, the arts and fashion in general. And, you know, it's really hard. You have to start working on this and like almost a year in advance sometimes. So it's really good to see what the stylists, what the designers, you know, working on, because this, you know, it can take thousands of hours to make some of these pieces.
2: Oh, yeah.
0: It's true.
2: What was your favorite of all time dressing a celebrity event, your experience?
1: Oh, my goodness. That is so tough to, you know what, probably Kendrick Lamar for the All-Stars video.
2: I'm sorry, you dressed Kendrick Lamar for the All-Stars video?
1: Yeah, I used to work with Dave Myers a lot. I lived in L.A. and New York for many years, and then I moved back to Boston. So here I am. I grew up here.
2: Wow.
1: North Shore girl. Yep.
2: Wow, that's cool. Julie, it was so good seeing you last night. I guess you and I met years ago at a fashion show.
1: Yeah, Filene. I used to work for Filene's corporate, and that's where I started my fashion career. So I leave it all. It was such a great, we had amazing, you would like MC all our big fashion shows. Wow. We worked a lot fashion in Boston, honestly, like people give it a bad name, but it goes back in generations. Like we had these amazing fashion runway shows that were huge productions. We'd have Vogue magazine. We would do Marie Claire. And from that, I started really like wanted to be in fashion magazine. So I left Boston and I went to work for New York magazine. Then I went to Cosmopolitan and then I freelanced for the last, you know, many decades. And then here I am back again, kind of 360. So
2: what you're saying, Julie, as a fashion designer is that I breathed new life into the fashion scene in Boston. I think that's how I interpreted it.
1: Okay, you were 100%. You were the man and you still are the man. So yes. I'm like, I was so excited. I was like, there's no way he's going to remember me. But I'm like, I was like, you know, probably the peon of the fashion office. But it was so much fun. And I got to do so much great work here. So like coming back is just really cool. And I was like, oh my gosh, are you kidding me? I'm like, I have always wanted to be on this show. So
2: well, you're the only one among us working the red carpet at the Met Gala.
1: We'll have to do it next year.
2: Julie, great to run into you last night. And thanks for being there, by the way. Wow, yeah, that's a very cool
1: story.
2: Thank
1: you. It was amazing. What a great restaurant.
2: All right, have a great weekend.
3: Didn't you meet your wife at a Filene's event?
0: She was a model. Okay.
2: Yeah, she was a young teenage model. It was like a school fashion show, one of them, and her mother came up. I know, it's not creepy.
3: It sounds creepy.
2: It's not Creep Town, okay? Her mother would come up to me and ask me for advice. And to this day, Michelle would say, yeah, my mother always bragged about you, said you were very nice, you were very helpful and encouraging.
0: I believe that.
2: And it was years later that I was hosting a Super Bowl event at a bar restaurant, and I happened to notice Michelle across the room, and I didn't recognize her. She just looked really, interesting to me.
3: When you say teenager, is that like
2: it was
3: late teens?
2: It was a
3: teens?
2: Youth fashion show, a teen fashion show. No, don't start doing the math, okay, Justin? Why are you putting a dark cloud on this story?
0: You're always very supportive.
2: Story.
0: Always. Right.
2: And no, I wasn't driving her home, okay? I don't know what you're thinking.
3: Just the initial
2: Creepville over there.
3: That's it.
2: So years later, I'm hosting this event, and I noticed her, and one of the salespeople from KISS was with me. It was her account. I said, hey, I've never asked anybody to do this. Any chance you want to be my wing person? And she said, absolutely. So I sent her over to get the lowdown on Michelle. And then walking over as I was leaving, I went to say hi to her. And she said, by the way, I met you, 20 years ago or whatever. I'm like, okay.
3: Yeah.
2: Well, now she's my wife.
3: That's amazing.
0: Yeah, it's amazing.
3: It's amazing. Well, you have a way with kids. We know that.
4: Can you make some noise?
2: Oh my
4: Let
2: God.
4: Them know you're there, kids. Samantha, can I get a what?
5: What?
4: You know it.

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1: 24 northbound at 139, that crash in Stoughton just cleared out. There is a car, though, off the road on 95 northbound at Route 1, the Ferncroft Rotary. If you're heading out this morning on 495 northbound at 133, that crash in Tewksbury just cleared out. But there's a second one at Route 38. The two right lanes are blocked. It's a three-car crash. For Kiss 108, I'm Lisa Donovan.
2: I love Billy and Lisa in the morning.
3: They're all such different personalities.
2: Billy is hysterical.
3: But just work perfectly together.

0: Kiss 108. It's the morning wrap up on Billy and Lisa in the morning.
1: Okay, happy Mother's Day to all the moms out there who are, you know, still with us and who aren't as well. We took some shout outs, some talk backs and calls for people shouting out their moms or, you know, the moms in their life. That was very cool.
2: Happy Friday, amazing morning crew. I wanted to wish Lisa and Jen a happy Mother's Day.

0: to stay this weekend. I hope you ladies have a blast and get everything you deserve. You guys are amazing moms, and I would love to give a shout out to my mom, who is the glue, the heart of the family. Don't know what we would do without her. Glenys Rowe is just the specialist woman ever. Happy Mother's Day.
1: Nice.
2: Oh, happy Mother's Day, Lisa.
1: Thank you.
3: Yeah, happy Mother's Day,
1: thanks.
3: Lisa.
1: My son Max called in. That was really sweet.
2: He left a talk back.
1: Yeah.
3: I cried.
1: I did too.
2: You did.
3: I did.
1: I literally like burst into tears.
2: Yeah, we had my mom on this morning. Kathy J.
3: She was very cool. KJ, what's up?
2: Live on the radio.
4: Justin, that was so sweet to have your mother on. Now I'm bawling on the way to work. That was so sweet. I hope she has a great Mother's Day.
2: And happy Mother's Day to your mom, too, Lisa.
1: Oh, Sue. Yep.
2: Sue.
1: Sue McNick.
2: Yep.
1: Happy Mother's Day, Mom, all the way in Bluffton.
2: We've had on the show before.
1: We have.
5: My mother-in-law was the queen of mashed potatoes.
2: Yeah, remember that?
1: Oh, yes. That's right.
2: That is such a Lisa thing to say.
1: No, I didn't say that.
2: No, it's Lisa-like, right? Remember?
5: Oh. My mother-in-law was the queen of mashed potatoes.
2: Yeah.
3: Oh.
6: I can just picture Lisa's mother getting on there to defend herself and being like, I've made many mashed potatoes. I know all about mashed potatoes. I know everything there is about mashed potatoes. Just like Lisa's Mexico thing.
1: Oh, God. I don't make a good mashed potato. Unfortunately.
3: It's just as well. I don't think anybody... It's no such thing as loving a mashed potato,
2: oh,
3: right?
2: I love mashed potatoes.
3: No, mashed potatoes are either there or there's never... Oh, I couldn't believe the mashed potato.
2: Really?
3: They're mashed potatoes. It never gets any better. It's going to be what it is and what it always was.
2: I disagree with that. I disagree. I can tell a good mashed potato.
1: Yeah, you're right. There are good ones and not so good ones.
3: Let me give you a hot tip. You know what I'm into now big time?
1: Mm. What?
3: Mashed cauliflower.
1: Okay.
3: Oh, yeah, you mash up cauliflower.
1: Good.
3: That's your mashed potato, the mashed cauliflower. The little butter. Are you kidding me?
1: I'll try it.
2: I mean, I'm all about eating healthy and stuff, but, you know, Thanksgiving, I'm not having mashed cauliflower.
3: Fine.
2: What's wrong with you?
3: Fine. I'm just trying to help out here.
2: Oh, my God. You know what, Bill?
3: Oh, and by the way, go f*** your mother. Okay, you got to stop. You really have to stop. All kidding aside, happy Mother's Day.
1: Yeah, happy Mother's Day to all the moms out there.
3: Moms, moms of
1: special
3: moms.
1: Special day. Yeah.
3: Dog moms.
1: Dog moms. It takes a village, as they say.
2: And I should mention, if you were one of the people who called in or left talkbacks wishing a happy Mother's Day to that person in your life and you want to hear it, catch it on the podcast. iHeartRadio app, search Billy and Lisa in the Morning. That'll be up soon, right around 10 a.m. for you.
3: And by the way, a couple of minutes ago, I had a crushing experience. Producer Riley informed me that she's not even following Two Dog Pals, my dog's Instagram.
1: How is she
3: really
1: following it?
3: I don't know. She's boycotting me for
2: Are
3: some
2: you
3: reason.
2: Following it now?
7: I haven't had a second to do it.
3: Oh, okay. Two Dog Pals. That's T-W-O, Titus and Luna. He's a good boy. He's a good girl. Mm-hmm. Justin, are you following Two Dog Pals?
2: Absolutely.
1: I do.
2: I love it.
3: Yeah, please, everybody follow Two Dog Pals. They get insulted.
2: Well, I wait for Luna to hump. You know, Luna humps. Oh, geez. So it's really funny. So
3: yeah, she's a humper for sure.
2: Man. Yeah.
3: Professional level. By the way, shout out to Shane Gillis. He's in Boston all weekend. If you're going to the Shane Gillis show, don't forget he's hosting Kevin Hart, The Roast, Sunday night on Netflix. But if you go to Shane Gillis, we want to hear from you. Send us some talkbacks over the weekend, and we'll play them Monday morning and tell us about the show.
2: Yes, and don't forget Olivia Rodrigo. You want to see her in Boston this October, all weekend long, all next week. We play Olivia. You're listening on the iHeart app. Leave a talk back.
3: 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Peace out.
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It's Twilight Zone from Ariana Grande on Boston's number one hit music station. Kiss 108, I'm McCabe. Happy Friday. By the way, just 3 months until Ariana Grande has taken over the Garden. 3 sold-out nights. And at the end of July, she's giving us an entire new album. Petal is going to be here. Hopefully we get a song from that soon. Kiss 108.

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1: Just another loving reminder that Sunday is Mother's Day. It's Kiss 108, Boston's number one at music station. Honestly, the thing to do for your mom, maybe like turn off her alarm clock this weekend. Do everything she needs to get done for her. 27% of moms say they get more than 7 hours of sleep. That's it.

Ray, who just did one of my favorite shows at MGM Music Hall, Fenway. Favorite in a long time, too. She's going to do it again coming up in September at Gillette Stadium, opening up for Bruno Mars both nights. Kiss 108. I found

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Because anytime we play Olivia all through this entire weekend, that's when you tap the talkback mic, tell us you want the tickets, and you could win them. Like right now. Drop dead. Kiss 108.

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She'll be at the Garden for 3 shows in October. And in 6 minutes, you've got your chance to win. 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

Yesterday, Harry Styles dropped a new music video. It's McCabe on Kiss 108, Boston's number one hit music station. Yeah, the video for Dance No More officially came out. Basically, him just dancing the entire time. The good line in that song that says, respect your mother. Perfect for Mother's Day weekend. Kiss 108.

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1: Ariana Grande just announced the first single from her album Petal is coming out on the 29th of this month. 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And just even closer to a $1,000 Boston bonus. Gonna make this sunny Friday even better. 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

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McCabe, I'm not a mom. 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God.

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Styles is about to kick off his international tour. Starts May 16th in Amsterdam. And he's got a song from back on his first album that's been trending again, thanks to this movie, Disclosure Day. Using it in the trailer. Talking about Sign of the Times on Kiss 108. Yeah.

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Right now, I want to play you the return of One Republic. I mean, Ryan Tedder has been out working with so many big artists like Tate McRae. He's finally focusing on

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Looks like

For the colleges in Boston that have not started to graduate yet, I know everyone's been going crazy because Canvas has been down. If you don't know what that is, it's basically the software that runs all of these schools, like the grading, uploading assignments, doing assignments, and all that. It's officially back online as of this morning. I know Harvard, MIT, and BC were all down. KISS 108.

Just a quick shout out to all the moms listening to Kiss 108. Thank you for making this a part of your Mother's Day weekend. I know how much you do for your kids, for everyone around you. So if anyone hasn't said thank you yet, thank you. It's Kiss 108. Yeah.

0: 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We are giving away Olivia Rodrigo tickets all weekend long. Lisa.
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0: your Mother's Day weekend officially starts right now. Welcome on in, Kiss 108. 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
1: Yeah, as you're listening in to us on the iHeart Radio app, all you gotta do is tap that little red button. It's called the Talkback Mic. Hold it down, give us your name, neighborhood, and why you want to see Olivia Rodrigo for a chance to win.
0: Yes, that's a Talkback right now, so you can see Olivia Rodrigo do this song live. Who's Drop Dead? It's Kiss 108.

0: Pink Panthers and Zara Larsson stateside right there on Kiss 108. Friday is here. Mm-hmm. We're doing an hour commercial free. It's V Bros and Gianna.
1: Mother's Day is on Sunday. Aaron's in Franklin. We know the perfect gift to get your mom for Mother's Day.
2: Okay.
3: I need this.
1: Experts are simply saying make a homemade coupon book and give it to your mom. And in that book, you can have different things like, you know, mom, I will cook for you one night, or mom, I'll do this and that. And you give her about five or six different coupons in a book and you hand it to her. And it can be simple and free. A lot of people are having trouble with finances right now. So it can be things you can do around the house and whatnot.
2: I love that. That's really, really cute. I'm going to do that.
4: We have to add one to Mommy V's coupon book. I'll have to say, mom, I'll walk your cats.
1: Walk him. You don't walk cats. Nobody walks cats except for you.
4: I walk my cats. You know, get him outside
3: Mikey
4: for a little bit.
3: Does walk his cats, so.
1: Do you have any cats, by the way?
2: I do. I have four.
4: Oh, wow. Okay. What? Well, that's a lot of cats. Have you ever walked your cats?
2: I have walked one of them before, but now I choose not to.
3: Oh, my.
4: See, that makes my coupon even more worthy. She's saying, walking cats are hard. I'm like, mom, I got you. You got two. I'll walk them.
3: Very valuable.
4: Happy Mother's Day.
2: They are hard.
1: Imagine. Yeah.

0: It is time to get to know us a little bit better. Two truths and a lie. On Kiss 108, the V Bros and Gianna.
1: We got Chris Young with us over there in Needham. Have you ever played Two Truths and a Lie before?
2: Hey, no, only in my car.
0: Okay, well, now you're doing it on Kiss 108. We'll all give you a fact or a lie. All you have to do is guess who is lying, okay?
2: Okay, go easy. It's my first time.
0: We got you. It's Mikey V, the younger brother. I knew I wanted to get into radio. Frankie always told me, you know what? Start interning. So my senior year at Framingham High School, another radio station, but I would go in at 3 in the morning. I would intern on their morning show, 3 till 6 a.m. Oh. Then I would drive back to Framingham. I would go to high school, and then I would drive back and intern on their night show, 6 to 9 p.m. Did that every single day my last semester of high school in Framingham High.
1: He listened to Big Bro Frankie V. It paid off. Look at him now. Mikey V on air on Instagram and beyond. It's your other brother, Frankie V. So check this out. Back in second grade, Hemingway Elementary School, I actually had a speech impediment. So I had to take speech impediment classes with Mr. Kinnis. And I want to give him a shout out on the air right now to Mr. Kinnis in second grade because he helped fix the THs. I had trouble with THs. When I would say truck, it would be fruck.
0: Well, I'm happy we picked that one. Yeah. Gianna, what you got?
3: We all know how much I love Justin Bieber. And a few years ago, I was in New York City for a quick weekend trip. And I literally saw him and Haley walking out of a store. And I said hi. And they said hi back. But I was too nervous to ask for a picture because I really didn't want to bother them or be faced with rejection. So I didn't.
0: Well, it's actually a tough one. We did not go easy on you. Two truths and a lie. Who is lying?
2: I have help next to me. My 16-year-old is on speaker, and she's saying no to Gianna, that Gianna's lying.
0: Whoa!
4: Damn.
3: Wow. She's correct. That is a lie.
0: She phoned a friend. I didn't even know you could do that here.
1: That's cheating. You're not an official winner. You didn't even tell us you had two people playing. That's cheating.
2: Well, I mean, she's not old enough to play, so she had to live
0: on. What's your daughter's name?
2: Michaela.
0: All right, congrats, Michaela.
3: She knew I would run up to Bieber right with my phone open on the camera, whether he liked it or not.
0: She knew. I know Gianna. Yeah. Thank you guys for playing Two Truths and a Lie on Kiss.
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1: 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Are you going to spend some quality time with them this weekend?
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1: Perfect. 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Have a great weekend, and thank you for kicking it all off for Kiss 108.
3: 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You guys have fun time with your mom, too.
1: We appreciate that. 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

0: I would kick off the weekend every Friday in Boston, especially Mother's Day weekend. Kiss 108 playing Finish the Lyric. It is Mikey V alongside my big brother, the host of this game, Frankie V, and the queen of all games, Gianna.
1: And if you're new to this game, it's so easy to play along in your car, is at work, at home. All you got to do is basically finish the lyric. I play a part of a song and you finish that lyric. We start with Mikey V.
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1: Finish this.

0: I'm so low.
1: What?
0: I'm riding so low.
2: What?
0: I'm riding so low.
2: Might be me, everybody.
1: I'm riding so low. Wow. That was like my favorite song in middle school.
0: I feel like that was like the theme song for anybody's single at that time.
1: Oh, yeah.
2: 1 point for Mikey. Woo! Over to Gianna. Your single, People's Anthem. Here we go. Finish this lyric.
3: And I

0: Because if you like it, then you should have put a ring on it.
1: I said what?
0: If you like it, then you should have put a ring on it. Woo! If you like it, then you should have put a ring on it. Don't be mad at what you see.
1: Another point for Gianna. Uh-oh. It is Side 101 over to Mikey V. Here we go. We got four total songs. Your Fitness Lyric track, song number three is...
2: Forget about the deadlines. It's time. Uh-oh. I don't know about you.
1: But I'm feeling 22.
0: Woo!
2: I'm feeling 22.
1: My heart dropped up a little bit.
0: You looked nervous.
1: I was definitely nervous there.
0: Wow.
1: Another point from Mikey V. He's got 2 points. Gianna's got one. It could be all tied up for this Friday. If, Gianna, you could finish this lyric.
3: Obviously, she knows this one.
2: She thinks, just got it. I see it. I like it.
0: I want it. I got it. Whoa.
2: I want it.
0: I got it.
1: All fun songs, too.
0: Right?
1: That.
0: Woo!
1: There we go. It is now officially Friday in the weekend. Especially if you're single.
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Doja Cat and Gorgeous right there. The V Bros and Gianna spreading positive vibes on a Friday, Mother's Day weekend. Oh, why are you happy? 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
1: Erin's in Northboro. Why are you smiling today?
2: I am happy and smiling because it is Mother's Day weekend, and there is nobody more that I love in this world than my mom, and I can't wait to celebrate her with all of my friends' moms this weekend, and it's just going to be so fun and cute.
1: I feel like you guys got the best Mother's Day ever. What are you doing?
2: We have a reservation on Saturday to go to Publico for brunch, yep. And then on Sunday, we are going up to Hampton, and we're going to go drink around Hampton Beach.
1: Publico's perfect, too, right? In South
3: I love Hampton Beach, too.
1: Oh, wow. Yeah. I'll go to Publico. Gianna, Hampton Beach.
3: I'll meet you at Bernie's Beach Bar.
1: Oh, that is fun.
2: Let's do it.
3: Right?
1: Can I give a real quick shout-out to all the restaurant workers that get stuck working on Mother's Day? There's a lot that are going to be hustling, making sure that everybody's having some good brunches. So shout-out to all the ones around the city.
0: And happy Mother's Day a little early to all the moms out there from Kiss 108. You'll

0: Friday is here. Weekend is here. Mother's Day weekend is here. Kiss 108. It is Mikey V, Frankie V, and Gianna.
1: Joined by Rachel and Shrewsbury. This is kind of a weird question, but I got to ask it anyways.
2: Okay.
3: Are your parents attractive?
4: What?
2: Yeah. I think so.
3: Okay. Well, that's a good thing. And Mikey says what? But here's what the study found. It's so weird to say, but apparently if you got good-looking parents, you're going to make more money.
5: Yes! my mom's hot. Let's hear it.
3: No, seriously, beauty affects their income. Your parents' beauty affects your income. They pass that income earning ability down to their kids based on how good-looking they are. So if you have good-looking parents, I know sometimes it might have been weird as a kid and everybody's like, oh, you got that good-looking mom or dad. But guess what? Because of that, you're now going to make more money.
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4: You got picked on getting picked up in middle school. But now you're rolling in the dough.
3: Well, good to know.
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0: Sienna Spyro and Die on the Hill right there on Kiss 108. 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
1: Sarah's with us in Malden.
2: I want to shout out my mom, Debbie. Debbie is the best mom in the whole world. I know everyone says that about their mom, but she just is the best. So shout out to my mom.
3: Aww.
0: That's awesome. You guys do anything special for a Mother's Day?
2: I think that we, you know, nothing too crazy. My mom doesn't really love to go out. She doesn't love to drink. So I think we're just going to make some food at home and hang out. And maybe she loves Christmas movies. So I feel like we might watch a Christmas movie in May and just do whatever
0: she wants. Is your mom our mom?
1: Mommy V loves Hallmark. Hallmark Channel.
0: Yes, Mommy V loves Hallmark. Yeah. And she won't leave her 3-mile radius.
2: My mom has never even had a passport. She won't leave. Wow. She just wants to just sit in her house and watch Christmas movies.
3: Okay. You guys have another sister that you're not telling us about?
0: I love that. Well, happy Mother's Day to Debbie from Kiss 108 and the V-Bros. Enjoy your weekend, okay?
2: I will. You guys too.
0: Thank you so much. Let's get you paid right now, $1,000. That's coming your way next in 3 minutes on Kiss 108.

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So the DM we got said, I caught my man sending his ex flowers. Oh, boy. She's worked up. We have the couple, the guy and the girl on hold right now. They join us next for group chat on Kiss 108.

0: The DM we got said, I caught my man sending his ex flowers. 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
1: Got the couple on with us. We'll get to them in a second. As always, we try to get some advice in studio. Not always the best at giving great advice, so we do turn to you to chime in. Amy, you sent us the DM, so talk to us. What's going on?
2: My boyfriend, Greg, he has a little son. And, you know, Mother's Day's coming up, and my boyfriend sent flowers to his ex-wife on Mother's Day. And I'm having a problem with that. We didn't discuss it. He didn't tell me.
3: I mean, not just my ex-wife. Like the mother of my child. Yeah. Like the mother of my son. It was not just like, oh, I'm sending flowers to an ex. Like, I'm sending flowers to the woman who gave birth to my son.
2: I know that, but you should have discussed that with me. And I don't understand why it has to be flowers. Like, why couldn't he make a card and you sign it or something? It's like, you're doing a romantic gesture.
3: No, I wanted to show my son that, like, his parents are cool. I don't want him to growing up thinking that, like, his parents hate each other.
0: Yeah.
4: Right.
0: And, like, I would say that's actually a good thing, because he's showing his son that, you know, dad and mom still get along and you should still treat a woman a certain way.
2: Mm-hmm. That's fine if you guys get along, but you're also sending a confusing message by doing a romantic gesture to someone you're not with anymore.
3: It's not a romantic gesture. It's just me sending flowers to her. They're like, this is what you do on Mother's Day.
0: Greg, how come you didn't tell Amy you were doing this, though? How come you kind of did this in the slide?
2: Yeah.
3: I mean, it just didn't seem like there was any reason for her to know. Like, I didn't realize I needed her permission to do something nice for, like, my son's mother.
4: Like, I really do wish you kind of told her, but as, like, being a child of separated parents, I actually really do think it is important to make that gesture for the kid to show that they're good together.
0: And like Gianna, there's a lot of people who have been through this. So you guys, both you guys, hold on about 5 minutes. We'll get you advice right now, okay?
2: Okay.
3: All right.
0: We'll keep you on separate lines. Nobody argues. 877-617-1108. What are your thoughts? We're going to talk more about this next inside group chat on Kiss.
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1: Yeah, because we got that DM from Amy saying that her man sent his ex flowers for Mother's Day, but it's because he has a daughter with the ex, and he's just trying to show that, you know, dad's still in the life no matter what.
0: And she just found the receipt and got mad about it because he never told her. Leslie, you're Natick.
2: Honestly, I think she needs to chill out. It's the mother of his child. Yeah. Like, he's allowed to send her flowers. They don't need to discuss it. It's not a big deal. She's in their life.
0: And she's not going anywhere. Like she's going to be in the life. And it's not like he sent like a dozen roses, at least, right?
3: Right.
1: We don't know. It could have been.
3: Oh, maybe. Yeah, we don't know what's going
0: on. I'm going to give him the benefit of the doubt. There was a mixture.
2: Either way, she needs to chill out, I think, for sure.
1: I think it was daffodils. He sent the daffodils. Yellow daffodils.
0: Okay.
3: Oh, my God.
0: Well, one thing I would never say to another female is chill out, but we'll let you say it, Amber,
1: for sure.
3: Yeah, yeah.
0: And we'll continue the conversation, 877-617-1108. What are your thoughts? We'll talk more in 5 minutes on Kiss 108.

0: If you found out your man sent his ex flowers. Group chat, Kiss 108's V Bros and Gianna.
1: Yeah, Amy reached out on DM to us because she found a receipt that apparently her boyfriend has purchased flowers for his ex-wife that are showing up on Mother's Day.
0: But he's only doing it because they have a son together and he wants his son to see that dad still treats mom on a good way. Now, Sabrina, you're in Revere.
2: I don't think she should be mad at all. It's the kid's mother, and the parents should be friendly, and they should have a good co-parenting relationship. And I think he did set a really good example showing that, like, even though they're not together, he has love for her still, and I think it's fine.
0: So if anybody should be mad, the guy should be mad.
2: Yes. Yeah, no, 100%. I think I would be mad, too. Like, he didn't do anything wrong. He's a chaff to tell the girlfriend I'm getting my ex, like, wife, like, son's mother flowers for Mother's Day. She's a mother.
3: Truly the only thing that rubs me the wrong way. I'm totally on the guy's side. I do wish he just, like, made a little mention to his current girlfriend, like,
0: but imagine,
3: hey, this is what I'm going to do.
1: Gianna, imagine, hey, honey, I'm going to go send some flowers to my ex-wife for Mother's Day. You would not react in a way of, hey, of course, go send those flowers. It's totally fine.
3: I actually really would in this situation. Normally, I know I'm a little Looney Tune, but this time I'm going to give him a pass because it's for the kid.
1: All right, so all in all, we're going to say it's a good thing they send the flowers. Maybe next time he should give his girl a heads up.
3: Yes, yes, yes, yes.
1: All right, group chat is complete. I feel good about this.
3: I do, too. Yeah. So. It was very non-toxic today.
1: Yeah. Just a little loony. Just 108.

0: It is time to get to know us a little bit better. Two truths and a lie. On Kiss 108, the V Bros and Gianna. We got Chris Young with us over there in Needham. Have you ever played Two Truths and a Lie before?
1: Hey, no, only in my car.
0: Okay, well, now you're doing it on Kiss 108. We'll all give you a fact or a lie. All you have to do is guess who is lying, okay?
1: Okay, go easy. It's my first time.
0: We got you. It's Mikey V, the younger brother. I knew I wanted to get into radio. Frankie always told me, you know what? Start interning. So my senior year at Framingham High School, another radio station, but I would go in at 3 in the morning. I would intern on their morning show, 3 till 6 a.m. Oh. Then I would drive back to Framingham. I would go to high school, and then I would drive back and intern on their night show, 6 to 9 p.m. Did that every single day my last semester of high school in Framingham High.
2: He listened to Big Bro Frankie via paid off. Look at him now. Mikey V on air on Instagram and beyond. It's your other brother, Frankie V. So check this out. Back in second grade, Hemingway Elementary School, I actually had a speech impediment. So I had to take speech impediment classes with Mr. Kinnis. And I want to give him a shout out on the air right now to Mr. Kinnis in second grade because he helped fix the THs. I had trouble with THs. When I would say truck, it would be fruck.
0: Well, I'm happy we picked that one. Yeah. Gianna, what you got?
3: We all know how much I love Justin Bieber. And a few years ago, I was in New York City for a quick weekend trip. And I literally saw him and Haley walking out of a store. And I said hi. And they said hi back. But I was too nervous to ask for a picture because I really didn't want to bother them or be faced with rejection. So I didn't.
0: Well, that's actually a tough one. We did not go easy on you. Two truths and a lie. Who is lying?
1: I have help next to me, my 16-year-old, and you're on speaker, and she's saying no to Gianna, that Gianna's lying.
0: Whoa!
2: Damn.
3: Wow. She's correct. That is a lie.
0: She phoned a friend. I didn't know you could do that here.
2: That's cheating. You're not an official winner. You didn't even tell us you had two people playing. That's cheating.
1: Well, I mean, she's not old enough to play, so she had to live.
0: What's your daughter's name?
1: Michaela.
0: All right, congrats, Michaela.
3: She knew I would run up to Bieber right with my phone open on the camera, whether he liked it or not.
0: She knew. I know Gianna. Yeah. Thank you guys for playing Two Truths and a Lie on Kiss.
1: Thank you.
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0: all afternoon long. Showing love to all the amazing moms out there as we get ready for Mother's Day on Sunday. Kiss 108. It is the V Bros and Gianna.
1: Got Sarah with us over there in Salem.
2: Happy Mother's Day, Mom. I love you no matter how many times you text me.
3: That is real.
1: You know what's funny is you said mom. There's a lot of moms out there. What exactly is your mom's name so she knows if she's listening? Yeah.
2: Debbie.
0: The over-texter Debbie. We love you. Well, happy Mother's Day to your mom and all the moms out there. Thank you so much for spreading out the V Bros.
2: Oh, thank you. Happy Mother's Day.
0: Yes, yes. And our Mother's Day gift is money. We got $1,000 coming next on Kiss.

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0: It's how we kick off the weekend every Friday in Boston, especially Mother's Day weekend. Kiss 108 playing Finish the Lyric. It is Mikey V alongside my big brother, the host of this game, Frankie V, and the queen of all games, Gianna.
1: And if you're new to this game, it's so easy to play along in your car, is at work, at home. 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

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Kick off Mother's Day weekend. 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

0: Friday's here. 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We're spreading positive vibes on Kiss 108. The V-Bros and Gianna.
1: Emily's in Norwood on this Friday. What's making you smile?
2: I am happy because it's Mother's Day weekend, and I get to see my grandma and my mom and everybody together.
0: That's great. Yay! What are you guys going to do to celebrate?
2: We're having a barbecue.
0: That's awesome. Well, hopefully it doesn't rain Sunday. It's raining tomorrow, but I don't think it's going to rain Sunday. You guys enjoy your Mother's Day, and thank you for spreading positive vibes with Kiss 108.
2: Thank you.

0: 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Appreciate kicking off your weekend with Kiss 108. It's the V Bros and Gianna.
1: Mother's Day is on Sunday. Aaron's in Franklin. We know the perfect gift to get your mom for Mother's Day.
2: Okay.
3: I need this.
1: Experts are simply saying make a homemade coupon book and give it to your mom. And in that book, you can have different things like, you know, mom, I will cook for you one night, or mom, I'll do this and that. And you give her about 5 or 6 different coupons in a book and you hand it to her. And it can be simple and free. A lot of people are having trouble with finances right now. So it can be things you can do around the house and whatnot.
2: I love that. That's really, really cute. I'm going to do that.
4: We have to add one to Mommy V's coupon book. I'll have to say, mom, I'll walk your cats.
1: Walk him. You don't walk cats. Nobody walks cats except for you.
4: I walk my cats. You know, get him outside
3: Mikey
4: for a little bit.
3: Mikey does walk his cats, so.
1: Do you have any cats, by the way?
2: I do. I have 4.
4: Oh, wow. Okay. What? Well, that's a lot of cats. Have you ever walked your cats?
2: I have walked one of them before, but now I choose not to.
3: Oh, my.
4: See, that makes my coupon
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There's something about this song, even just like the beat and the guitar in the background, it puts me in a good mood every time I hear it. 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Ella Langley is Choosing Texas on Kiss 108. Just when I-

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1: Joined by Rachel and Shrewsbury. This is kind of a weird question, but I got to ask it anyways.
2: Okay.
3: Are your parents attractive?
4: What?
2: Yeah. I think so.
3: Okay. Well, that's a good thing. And Mikey says what, but here's what the study found. It's so weird to say, but apparently if you got good-looking parents, you're going to make more money.
5: Yes! my mom's hot. Let's hear it.
3: No, seriously, beauty affects their income. Your parents' beauty affects your income. They pass that income earning ability down to their kids based on how good-looking they are. So if you have good-looking parents, I know sometimes it might have been weird as a kid and everybody's like, oh, you got that good-looking mom or dad. But guess what? Because of that, you're now going to make more money.
5: Let's go.
4: You got picked on getting picked up in middle school. But now you're rolling in the dough.
3: Well, good to know. And talking about rolling in the dough, we're giving you money. $1,000 coming next on Kiss 108.

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So the DM we got said, I caught my man sending his ex flowers. Oh, boy. She's worked up. We have the couple, the guy and the girl on hold right now. They join us next for group chat on Kiss 108.

0: The DM we got said, I caught my man sending his ex flowers. 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
1: Got the couple on with us. We'll get to them in a second. As always, we try to get some advice in studio. Not always the best at giving great advice, so we do turn to you to chime in. Amy, you sent us the DM, so talk to us. What's going on?
2: My boyfriend, Greg, he has a little son. And, you know, Mother's Day's coming up. And my boyfriend sent flowers to his ex-wife on Mother's Day. And I'm having a problem with that. We didn't discuss it. He didn't tell me.
3: I mean, not just my ex-wife. Like the mother of my child. Yeah. Like the mother of my son. It was not just like, oh, I'm sending flowers to an ex. Like, I'm sending flowers to the woman who gave birth to my son.
2: I know that, but you should have discussed that with me. And I don't understand why it has to be flowers. Like, why couldn't he make a card and you sign it or something? It's like, you're doing a romantic gesture.
3: No, I wanted to show my son that, like, his parents are cool. I don't want him to growing up thinking that, like, his parents hate each other.
0: Yeah.
4: Right.
0: And, like, I would say that's actually a good thing because he's showing his son that, you know, dad and mom still get along and you should still treat a woman a certain way.
2: Mm-hmm. That's fine if you guys get along, but you're also sending a confusing message by doing a romantic gesture to someone you're not with anymore.
3: It's not a romantic gesture. It's just me sending flowers to her. Like, this is what you do on Mother's Day.
0: Greg, how come you didn't tell Amy you were doing this, though? How come you kind of did this in the slide?
3: I mean, it just didn't seem like there was any reason for her to know. Like, I didn't realize I needed her permission to do something nice for, like, my son's mother.
4: Like, I really do wish you kind of told her, but as, like, a child of separated parents, I actually really do think it is important to make that gesture for the kid to show that they're good together.
0: And like Gianna, there's a lot of people have been through this. So you guys, both you guys, hold on about 5 minutes. We'll get you advice right now, okay?
2: Okay.
3: All right.
0: We'll keep you on separate lines. Nobody argues. 877-617-1108. What are your thoughts? We're going to talk more about this next inside group chat on Kiss.
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1: Would you get mad if your man sent his ex flowers? 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
2: Yeah, because we got that DM from Amy saying that her man sent his ex flowers for Mother's Day, but it's because he has a daughter with the ex, and he's just trying to show that, you know, dad's still in the life no matter what.
1: And she just found the receipt and got mad about it because he never told her. Leslie, you're Natick.
3: Honestly, I think she needs to chill out. It's the mother of his child. Yeah. Like, he's allowed to send her flowers. They don't need to discuss it. It's not a big deal. She's in their life.
1: And she's not going anywhere. Like she's going to be in the life. And it's not like he sent like a dozen roses at least, right?
4: Right.
2: We don't know. It could have been.
4: Oh, maybe. Yeah, we don't know what's going on.
1: I'm going to give him the benefit of the doubt. There was a mixture.
3: Either way, she needs to chill out, I think, for sure.
2: I think it was daffodils. He sent the daffodils. Yellow daffodils.
1: Okay.
4: Oh, my God.
1: Well, one thing I would never say to another female is chill out, but we'll let you say it, Amber.
2: Yeah, for sure.
4: Yeah, yeah.
1: And we'll continue the conversation, 877-617-1108. What are your thoughts? We'll talk more in 5 minutes on Kiss 108.

0: What would you do if you found out your man sent his ex flowers? Group chat, Kiss 108's V Bros and Gianna.
1: Yeah, Amy reached out on DM to us because she found a receipt that apparently her boyfriend has purchased flowers for his ex-wife that are showing up on Mother's Day.
0: But he's only doing it because they have a son together and he wants his son to see that dad still treats mom on a good way. Now, Sabrina, you're in Revere.
2: I don't think she should be mad at all. It's the kid's mother and the parents should be friendly and they should have a good co-parenting relationship. And I think he did set a really good example showing that, like, even though they're not together, he has love for her still. And I think it's fine.
0: So if anybody should be mad, the guy should be mad.
2: Yes. Yeah, no, 100%. I think I would be mad too. Like, he didn't do anything wrong. He just has to tell the girlfriend I'm getting my ex, like, wife, like, son's mother flowers for Mother's Day. She's a mother.
3: Truly the only thing that rubs me the wrong way. I'm totally on the guy's side. I do wish he just, like, made a little mention to his current girlfriend, like,
1: but imagine,
3: hey, this is what I'm going
1: to
3: do.
1: Gianna, imagine, hey, honey, I'm going to go send some flowers to my ex-wife for Mother's Day. You would not react in a way of, hey, of course, go send those flowers. It's totally fine.
3: I actually really would in this situation. Normally, I know I'm a little Looney Tune, but this time I'm going to give him a pass because it's for the kid.
1: All right, so all in all, we're going to say it's a good thing they send the flowers. Maybe next time he should give his girl a heads up.
3: Yes.
1: All right, group chat is complete. I feel good about this.
3: I do, too. It's good. It was very non-toxic today.
1: Yeah. just a little loony. Kiss 108.

0: 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It's Mikey V alongside my big bro Frankie V and our best friend Gianna.
1: We haven't had a chance to shout out our very own Mommy V for Mother's Day, of course, on Sunday. Also, I want to mention this. Your wife, Kelsey, is a cat mom. You know, pet moms out there in Boston area get shout outs to on Mother's Day. Not just humans, but for pets as well.
0: There we go. Whatever you celebrate, whatever kind of mom you are, have an amazing weekend. We are out of here. Hit us up on Instagram anytime at V Bros on air. It's Kiss 108.
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0: So we got a Friday broadcast, which is exciting. Mother's Day weekend. If you're a recent college grad, the job market is tough. So how would you like to double your odds of landing a coveted gig? I got a secret for you. Before the hour's up,
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All right.

0: 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Ryan Seacrest with you. Thank you for listening. It's Mother's Day weekend.
1: That's right.
0: And my mom's birthday is also on May 10th.
1: Yeah, that's right.
2: On Mother's Day.
1: Happy birthday, Connie.
0: Connie, happy birthday to you.
1: To you.
2: Happy birthday.
0: To you.
2: To you.
1: We love you.
0: Connie.
2: Do we not know how to sing the happy birthday song? That was a disaster.
0: No, that's our version.
2: Yeah, she deserves more.
0: No, we did our own arrangement. That's unique.
2: Okay,
0: we're going to get a golden ticket.
2: All right.
0: So I'm headed back to the ATL.
2: Hey, say what up to Akon.
0: Did I tell you? I told her.
2: No, you didn't tell me. You told her.
0: You ran into Akon.
2: Yeah.
0: And I said, Mom, remember Akon? Oh, yeah.
2: Uh-huh.
0: Great guy.
2: I know.
0: Was my neighbor. Always offered me rides in these cars with the doors that would open up to the top, to the roof, to the ceiling, to the sky. What's he up to these days?
2: That's...
0: Oh, I don't know. I'll have to ask Sissany. Well, where did Sissany run into him? So answer the questions.
2: Here at the station.
0: That's it.
2: Yeah.
0: Here at the station.
2: I know.
1: What are you going to do in the ATL this weekend?
2: He's going to be with his ma.
1: Any
0: so
1: plans?
0: I got her her gifts. I framed some photographs, which I think is the best gift.
2: Don't tell her. You know she listens.
1: Yeah.
0: Okay, Mom, I didn't frame photographs.
2: No. Which ones, though? That's cute.
0: Cute ones of the family.
2: Oh.
0: And then my mom, my sister, my brother-in-law, and me and an empty chair are going to take her to dinner on Saturday night.
2: Lovely.
0: And then Sunday, we're doing brunch.
1: Nice.
0: Sunday brunch.
2: I love a brunch situation.
0: And then I got to fly back for American Idol's finale.
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0: If you want a Mother's Day gift that actually feels special, go jewelry. 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Mother's Day is Sunday, May 10th. 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

0: College grads, you can double the odds of getting a job after you do this. 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

0: 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Now check this out. A tip for college students. I met the USC marching band the other day. We shot something at the Hollywood Bowl.
1: Nice.
0: And they were amazing. Shout out to the USC marching band. It was a lot of fun, too. All right, now, if you're getting out of college trying to find a job, stressful, right? You can double your chances of getting that job if you do this. Work during college. A side hustle during school builds a resume. You collect references and gives experience that employers want to see. Employers like to see that you balanced a side hustle and your studies.
1: That's true.
0: Yeah. So go do it. I had a side hustle. You had a side hustle.
1: Yeah. It was this.
0: We were on DJing. Yeah.
1: Mm-hmm.
0: Today's quote. Not every lion that chased a deer caught it, but every lion that caught a deer chased it.
1: Hey.
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